0: Not only does he know rock music,
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0: It's time for Steve Gorman Sports.
2: Steve Gorman Sports. The United States men's national soccer team has now played twice in this year's World Cup, and they've won both games. The first game, a 4-1 victory over Paraguay. Not surprising that we won, but surprising that we won so emphatically. It was such a complete performance. The second game, Friday against Australia, not as dominant, but we played a better team, and we showed that we can get a lead and hold on to a lead. There were moments when it felt like Australia might break through in the second half, but the truth is, nope. The U.S.'s confidence in the midfield and defense, unlike anything I've ever seen from this club. We have really, really rounded a corner. And right now, after two games, I would say that the U.S. is easily not just in the top half of all the teams, but the top third. 48 teams competing. There's no question we're in the top 16. And I'm going to go ahead and say we're going to make the quarterfinals. This will be a final eight squad. Now, I wouldn't dare predict a win in the quarters, but we'll have a sluggish chance, which means it certainly could happen. If we get to the semifinals, well, then we have exceeded all our expectations, hopes, and even dreams. Suffice to say, it's a great year for the U.S. men. 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

0: call this Today in History on Steve Gorman Rocks. 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
1: April Rose, it is June 22nd, and right now I would like to look back today on rock music history.
2: Let's go. I am ready.
1: April Bono of U2 in 2011 had a few peahens, if you will.
2: What? A peahen?
1: A female peacock is a peahen.
2: Is this a real thing?
1: Yes, it is. Okay. And he had several of them that left his grounds of his estate in Dublin.
2: Uh-oh.
1: And were wandering around the neighborhood. And other residents of the neighborhood were very disturbed by this fact. One woman said, I saw these birds at night. They had a tiny head and huge bodies. They're really ugly and they scared me. All this to say, the headline in the local tabloid said, Bono's cock drives me nuts. April Rose, on this day, June 22nd, 1970, for the first and only time, Led Zeppelin played in Reykjavik, Iceland. And on the way back to England, Robert Plant was so inspired that he started jotting down lyrics that turned into the Immigrant Song. When you come from the land of the ice and snow, see?
2: So good.
1: On this day in 2016, speaking of Robert Plant and Led Zeppelin, Robert Plant was in court during the Stairway to Heaven lawsuit. He claimed that he had never met the members of the band Spirit, although they said they had met him several times. Mm-hmm. And he said, quote, I don't have a recollection of almost anyone I've ever hung out with. Everyone in the courtroom laughed. And that's when the guys in Spirit realized, we can't beat Robert Plant and Jimmy Page. What the hell were we thinking?
2: No.
1: KZ-106.
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0: Bob Seger and the Silver Bullet Band with Turn the Page, the live Bullet album from 1976. Bob Seger very famously was not a fan of writing music while on tour. He was very workmanlike. He was like, we go out on the road, we are there to put on a show, we're going to play the songs people already know, we're not thinking about the future, we're thinking about giving people the best show we can night in and night out. And for him, it usually worked that way. Do the tour, then get home, relax, turn off the tour brain, and then pay attention to the inspiration, the muse of new songs. Very rarely did he write a song while touring. But the one we just heard, Turn the Page, is one of the few exceptions. And my gosh, did he knock it out of the park. That is probably as famous a song as there has ever been about life on the road. I like the fact that Bob didn't do it very often, but when he did, he hit an absolute grand slam. KZ106.
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0: It's time for Questionable Wisdom on Steve Gorman Rocks. 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
1: Listening on Oldies 93 in White Sulphur Springs, West Virginia, we have Marie who needs some advice. Mm-hmm. Now, she's 31 years old and was just offered, Steve, a once-in-a-lifetime job opportunity, but it's 2,000 miles from home.
2: Nice, though. Once-in-a-lifetime job. I like it.
1: Right? Now, she's been in a relationship for 3 years, though, and her boyfriend, he just refuses to consider to move because he doesn't want to live somewhere cold.
2: Oh, boy.
1: So, basically, right now, she has to pick take the job or keep her boyfriend. Steve, what do you think she should do?
2: Oh, Marie, just start packing, sister.
1: Really?
2: 100%. I mean, unless you're literally talking about the Arctic Circle, I'm assuming you're talking about, you know, somewhere in North America where you at least get a summer. It might not be as long as you used to. Nah, just move on. If you've been with him for 3 years and he won't even, like she said the words, correct me if I'm wrong, refuses to even think about it.
1: Right.
2: That tells you everything you need to know. You're his girlfriend as long as it's easy for him.
1: Exactly.
2: If he's not even having the conversation, then he's having the conversation, which is get away from him. You have a great once-in-a-lifetime job. That's awesome. Go pursue it and good luck.
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1: Hi, my name is Chris Poe. I am a husband and a father and the owner of Scenic City Golf Carts. After my son Michael passed away from leukemia, I didn't know how to handle the pain. I turned to drugs and all kinds of things that hurt the people I loved the most. I damaged relationships and nearly destroyed the business I worked so hard to build. But that's not where my story ends. I went to rehab, I found God. And today, my partner in life and partner in business, Cameo, and I, working every single day to make things right, to live honestly, heal what was broken, and do things the right way. 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It's our way of turning pain into purpose. If you are struggling with addiction, I want you to know something. You are not alone. You can call me directly at 423-303-9728. I am not here to judge you. I'm here to listen and help however I can. I was there myself, and I found another way. Healing is possible. I'm living proof.
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3: Yes, ladies and gentlemen, what is happening? It is Loper here, and I am back. I am live, and this is happening right now when you're hearing it. So wake up, let's go. 423-642-9106 is the telephone number if you guys want to get through to the Loper Show. Be the first call, perhaps. Had a great Father's Day, so shout out to all the dads out there that enjoyed over the weekend. I definitely did. I had a great weekend, man. I want to talk a little bit about it, too. Black Jacket Symphony was awesome. It was good to see everybody out there that attended. I had a visitor in town for the weekend as well. My girlfriend Jen was here for the last couple of days. So her first trip to Chattanooga. And, you know, I was asking a lot of advice from you guys over the last couple of weeks for that. So I do want to tell you what I did and what I got into and what worked. And I kind of owe you guys, if I had to be honest. Some of the suggestions really paid off. So we'll get to that. Loper's huge mail sack coming your way just after 7 o'clock. And, I mean, so much more. There's just a lot to get into. After having not done a live show since, what, last Wednesday? I mean, we got business to attend to, guys. And like I said, who's going to be the first call of the day? That's where we'll just start everything. Wake and bake trivia after that. The three things you need to know before you go. All the goods, man. All the goods I got it for you. Oh, and a brand new flyaway trip to announce this morning. We're back to that, where you guys can text the nationwide text line to get yourself a little trip, okay? Let's go here to line one here and say good morning. Who's this?
4: Good morning, Loper. This is Hugh.
3: Hugh, what's up, man? How are you?
4: Good, how are you?
3: How are you? Oh, you are the first caller of the day, man. Congratulations.
4: All right.
3: Not bad.
4: How was your weekend?
3: Man, I had a really great weekend. How about you?
4: Really good. We went to South Carolina to visit my wife's father. So
3: beautiful.
4: Got to visit him and spend some time with him for Father's Day.
3: Now, do you do anything special out there while you're there?
4: No, I'll just hang around with him. He just turned 80, and he's starting to show some signs of dementia. So, but just sat around. We did go up to Darlington. He lives close to the Speedway there at Darlington.
3: Oh, that's
4: up there, and yeah, we went up there and ate at a little burger joint there across from the Speedway.
3: Nice, man. Well, that sounds like a beautiful weekend, my friend. I like that.
4: Yep.
3: I like that very much. Well, hey, listen, congrats on being the first caller of the day. I appreciate you being up early with the Loper Show. And, man, I'm glad you had a good time up in Darlington.
4: All right. You have a good day, and I appreciate you.
3: All right, man. Hugh, thanks, brother.
4: All right,
3: there he is. So we are off and running officially. House horns are loud today, right? Yes. You know, once we get the first call of the day, it's all downhill from there. So we'll get to the three things you need to know before you go, plus wake and bake trivia on the other side of that. We're coming back with our champion today, who has been the champion since last Wednesday. We got my man Bryson. So we'll get Bryson on the phone here in a little bit. But as I said, the three things you need to know before you go up first. And a little reminder from Saturday night, man, just how great the Black Jacket Symphony was. And they announced they're coming back and they're doing Def Leppard's Hysteria later on in the year. So that's going to be awesome, man. Bon Jovi, we definitely heard this one. You Give Love a Bad Name. Kicking off the Loper Show here on a Tuesday. Welcome, it's KZ106.

0: That is The Doors. It is Loper. And live here on a Tuesday, I do have to say, we have a brand new flyaway. Oh, yes, we do. And a couple of rock and roll legends coming together on one historic tour, Chicago and Styx. Now, this will be the first time together on the Windy Cities Tour. And you can check them out in Phoenix and go as one of our VIPs. Now, here's the deal. All you have to do is text the word right now. Text Chicago to 95819. That's 95819. And you could be going backstage, meeting Chicago before the show, getting all kinds of prizes from Live Nation, KZ106. All you got to do is listen. And for right now until 9 a.m., the word that you want to text in is Chicago. 95819. 95819. Text that word in and text it with, I'm sorry, text that number and text the word Chicago in. All right? That's early. Come on now. Just text the word already. You guys ready for what's trending this morning? Let's get it first.
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2: It's trending right now.
0: All right, guys. Congratulations to Oklahoma. Yeah, they bring home the College World Series right here to the SEC. And it sounded like this if you missed the game, as they won 13-2 over North Carolina.
3: Yes, sir. That's it. Boomer Sooner baseball in a blowout wins the national championship 13-2 over Carolina.
0: And we're not done with sports, man. Messi becomes the all-time leader in the World Cup goal scorer. I mean, this is so cool, man. Now, this is Lionel Messi scores his 17th career World Cup goal, becoming the all-time scoring leader in World Cup history. Check this out as Argentina takes over Austria, 2-0.
4: Almada on the move for the world champions. Now Medina, pulled back here, lets it run. Messi! History in Dallas! 40 years to the day since Diego Maradona scored the hand of God. Lionel Messi scores the goal to make him the World Cup's all-time leading scorer. Wonderful moment.
0: And lots of World Cup action going on today if you guys are looking to watch. Today we have Portugal taking on Uzbekistan at 1 o'clock. England taking on Ghana at 4. At 7 p.m., Panama takes on Croatia. And finally tonight, Colombia takes on the DR of Congo. So if you're looking to bet, if you're looking to have some fun watching the World Cup, that is what's happening today. I'm Loper, and that is what's trending this morning. So if you guys want in on Wake and Bake Trivia, we do have a chance to challenge our champion. Now, still left over from last week on Wednesday was the last time we were live. So Bryson in Cleveland, he is the champion. So I'm going to give him a call. Now, it has been a few days, and we all know how this works. He could very well not answer, and we could need two contestants this morning. We'll find out coming up next. We'll see what's up with Bryson, make sure he is there as the champion, and then we'll get a contender. After the Black Crows, the Loper Show for all of the Tennessee Valley. 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

0: That is the Black Rose. I am Loper, and I believe we do have our champion standing by after just a few days off on the show. You know, we had some best of shows out here as I took a little time to enjoy Father's Day and a little bit, you know, of an extended weekend. So making it through to the other side is Bryson from Cleveland. What's up, buddy? How are you?
1: Doing pretty good.
0: Doing pretty good, man. Now, are you a father, Bryson?
1: No, sir.
0: Okay, so did you get to see your dad for Father's Day?
1: Oh, yes, sir.
0: Oh, man, nice, nice. You guys had a good Father's Day, I assume.
1: Oh, yes, sir.
0: Gotta love that. All right, the champ is back. So if you out there listening right now, you got what, you know, if you have what it takes, I mean, if you think you have what it takes to take on Bryson in Cleveland, call us up right now, 423-642-9106. Now, Bryson, I don't think I've ever asked you this. What do you do for a living?
1: I'm an electrician. I work for Massey Electric.
0: Okay. All right. Nice, man. Electrician, smart guy. And that's why you're the champ, bro. And today, Wake and Bake Trivia. Oh, yeah. Brought to you by our friends over at Moe's Southwest Grill. Welcome to Moe's. And you know, Bryson, as you win each and every day, you start stacking up all these Moe's bucks. So you can go over to Moe's, get yourself a gigantic burrito. I mean, hell, you can get your dad one, too. I mean, you're the champ, dude. I mean, they're going to bow down when you walk in. All right, hang on 1 second. We're going to get you a challenger right now. So if you want to play Bryson, your opportunity to get on the phone right now exists. And we'll let you do it right now at 423-642-9106. Wake and Bake Trivia. We'll check traffic. I know there's some issues out there. So we'll find out what is going on. And we'll come back and find out who's going to take on Bryson and Wake and Bake.
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8: All major roads are clear of accidents this morning. Expect normal traffic on the interstate. Graham Pulliam. Right now, traffic.
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3: All right, Wake and Bake Trivia time, and we do have our contestants here. Our champion from last week on, I guess he won last Wednesday. So he's back to defend his title as we are back live, and I'm glad to have everybody back live with us, by the way. This is Bryson in Cleveland. What's up, Bryson? How are you?
4: Doing pretty good.
3: Awesome, man. You have some competition here, and her name is Misty. Misty, you are calling from Pikeville, correct?
5: Correct.
3: All right. Well, we have Pikeville versus Cleveland. Now, I got to ask you, Misty, did you have a good weekend? Did you spend it with your father or somebody else? Okay.
5: I did. I had a good weekend.
3: Beautiful. Beautiful. Well, all right, let's do this. Without any further ado, Wake and Bake Trivia, fresh out of bed, head-to-head, the challenge where I pit two KZ listeners against each other, and the first one to get three correct will be the winner. So with that being said, Misty, you are the challenger. You're going to go first, okay?
5: Okay.
3: All right, Misty, listen up here. Here's the first question. Sometimes very important to nail it on the first question. What profession is Bob Belcher on Bob's Burgers? Like, what does he do in the show? Bob Belcher from Bob's Burgers. What's his profession on the show? It's a TV show.
5: I have no idea. I don't watch it.
3: That's okay. That's okay. It's a tough question right out of the gate with Wake and Bake Trivia. We go to Bryson, the current champion. Bryson.
4: A cook, head chef, whatever.
3: Head chef. Yeah, I'll take that. That's very nice. Yes. All right. So Yay! Bryson, already the champ on the board with one, and it's his actual turn right now. So a chance for 2 points. Dave Grohl is the lead singer of this band. Bryson. Dave Grohl is the lead singer of this band. Got to have an answer in 3, 2, 1. Go ahead.
4: Foo Fighters.
3: I mean, a little bit longer on the time clock than I would have liked. But, yeah, all right, man, we'll take that. But when I say final answer, we got to have that answer, okay? Just people get they get anxious out there. They think you're Googling and everything else. So people take Wake and Bake Trivia very serious. It's like the World Cup around here. All right, Misty, your chance to get on the board and block his win, okay?
5: Okay.
3: What band sings the song Dream On?
5: Aerosmith.
3: Yeah, Aerosmith. We'll take that. Thank you very much.
6: Yay!
3: On the board right now with one. And for the win right now, Bryson, listen up, man. This is your question, buddy.
5: I'm on the phone.
3: Okay, 106. Oh, she's letting people know she's playing Wake and Bake right now.
5: Yes, I am.
3: I love it. Wait, who are you telling right now?
5: My boyfriend. I just picked him up from work.
3: Oh, shout out to the boyfriend. What's his name?
5: Jared.
3: All right, Jared.
4: What's up?
3: All right, listen up, Bryson. This is your question, man. You could win with this right now, okay? What social media platform is famous for the TikTok? I should have gave you the answer. What am I, a dummy, man? What am I, a dummy? It is so early. We're waking and baking, and that's what we're doing. I'm giving away answers, apparently. All right, well, here's the real question, Bryson, all right? Let's stop messing around here.
4: All right.
3: Okay, buddy. What fruit is the unofficial fruit of summer? What fruit is known as the unofficial fruit of summer? Gotta have an answer, buddy. 3, 2.
4: Watermelon.
3: You sure?
4: Yep.
3: You positive?
4: I'm positive.
3: I mean, it's damn good that you went with that one because that is, my friend, the answer.

0: winner and champion once again of Wake and Bake Trivia, Bryson. Congrats. Misty, that was a hell of a run. You did a great job. Today was not your day, but we invite you back anytime you'd like to come, okay?
1: Okay, thank you.
0: All right, very good. Bryson, we will talk to you tomorrow about the same time, okay, buddy?
2: Tomorrow.
0: All right, man, be ready. My champ right there. Les Champion, they call him, up in the Cleveland area. All right, man, there's Bryson. And today, Wake and Bake Trivia brought to you by our friends over at Moe's Southwest Grill. I want to tell you, I think I might have found, like, the best breakfast sandwich that I've ever ordered from a spot before. Yeah, after the Black Jacket Symphony, and you guys will see it in my vlog as I drop it today, you'll see the sandwich. And I'm not going to tell you where it's from just yet. But I think it may be the best breakfast sandwich I've ever had. And you know, listen, this is not a paid sponsorship or anything like that. This is just, I'm telling you, legit, for the money, the size, taste-worthy. It was kind of crazy. Let's get into this coming up next after Black Sabbath Paranoid. It's KZ 106, the Loper Show. We're back live, baby. It's Tuesday.

All right, what up? How you doing? 6:37, the Loper Show. We are back in live. In your face. So I told you over the break, I think it was, what would have it been? Saturday morning. Yeah, Saturday morning, I, of course, had Jen, my girlfriend, in town. And we were like, okay, so Black Jacket Symphony was amazing last night. But I'm kind of hungry. It's been a long time since dinner. I'm like, let's get some food. Didn't really want to go anywhere. You know, we had a big night the night before. So I was kind of like, let's eat here. And then we were going to go up to Sea Rock City. So I start looking on the Uber Eats app and I'm looking around. I'm like, I want something new, you know, something I haven't had yet. And I come across this place called Beignets and Brews. Or Beignets and Brew. Is that what it is? Beignets and Brew? Yeah. Okay. On Shelliford Road. And like I said, this is no advertisement. This is just straight up. Ordered this breakfast sandwich. You know, it was like cheese, egg, sausage. Super simple. And I have documentation of this in my brand new vlog that's going to drop later on this morning. Legit. Presentation-wise, this sandwich was no joke. I mean, if this sandwich was a supermodel, you would have been like, oh, whoa, like drop dead. That's what I'm talking about. The taste, I mean, this thing was out of this world. It's perfect. I'm telling you, I don't know who has a better breakfast sandwich. Seeming that we gather every single morning. In the morning, I think the people listening, in between myself and you guys, we should probably be able to figure out who has the best breakfast sandwich in the area, right? I have to put my full support behind this Beignets and Brew. This thing was unbelievable. I mean, I'm talking about one of the best sandwiches, pound for pound, that I think I've ever had. Breakfast sandwiches. Just the size of the thing was, I mean, deece. Now they are, I wasn't sure. I guess they're a chain in the South. I thought so because you know, obviously I moved here from Nashville and I was pretty sure that they had one in Nashville. Yeah, and they do. Yeah, one in Huntsville. You know, you can go down to Marietta outside of Atlanta. You can see one. I don't know what they're doing over there, but the biscuit, I mean, like everything about it was just delicious. But if you had to nominate, like, who would you guys say the best breakfast sandwich? Like, where's your go-to spot? Now, don't gatekeep, okay? So, like spill the goods. Let us know, you know, if you're going to stop for a breakfast sandwich, where would it be? 423-642-9106. That's 423-642-9106. We'll come back with your calls and text. And, yeah, I'm just curious. I mean, I'm just asking. Not even for a friend, bro. I'm asking for me. It's me talking to you right now. It's Loper. 423-642-9106. Your calls and texts right after Van Halen. 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

0: Van Halen, KZ106, Chattanooga's Classic Rock, the Loper Show for all of the Tennessee Valley, and asking a really important question this morning already, right out of the gate, man. I am pretty sure, as you guys will see in my new vlog that is going to drop here in the next hour or so, on Saturday morning, I had one of the best breakfast sandwiches I've ever had in my life. Now, I am a hyperbole person. I get very amped up about things. Let's not lie. Sometimes it's the most recent things that happen to me, but I'm telling you, I don't recall ever seeing presentation plus taste in a breakfast sandwich that came like the one that I had on Saturday. And it came from a place called Beignets and Brew. Just shout out to those guys. French donuts. Also got some, like, you know, the actual beignets. Delicious. Maybe want to go to New Orleans, like, right away. But listen, I just want to know, are you guys out there gatekeeping one of the best breakfast sandwich places? Like, do you know of any? I mean, this is legit. I'm telling you, I think they may have the best. One of the best I've ever had, anyway. You know, it's like one of these on a croissant. Egg, cheese. You could have bacon or sausage. I think I said I had sausage before, but I definitely had bacon. And it was good. Really delicious. All right, let's go to line one here. Good morning. Who's this?
1: Hello.
0: Hey, who's this?
1: Oh, this is Brandy.
0: All right, Brandy. Now, where are you going to take us here for the best breakfast sandwich in the area?
1: I live in Dalton.
0: Okay, Dalton.
1: And the best breakfast sandwich in Dalton is at a little place called Gill's Grill.
0: Oh, Gill's Grill. All right. What's going on with Gill's breakfast sandwich?
1: Bologna, egg, and cheese. And a large sweet tea is like $3.
0: Wait a second. So bologna and extra cheese with...
1: Bologna, egg, and cheese.
0: Oh, bologna, egg, and cheese. Pardon me. So your meat, you're not doing bacon. You're not doing sausage. You're going straight for the bologna.
1: I'm a cheap date.
0: Okay. I'm not hating. I just want to make sure I'm getting right what you're putting down. Now, what kind of... is this on a croissant? Like, what are you doing with that?
1: It is on a
0: cathead
1: biscuit.
0: A cathead biscuit. How dare you? All right. Well, that sounds delicious.
1: And it's also a wonderful hangover remedy.
0: All right. So is this like a little diner or something like that?
1: It's a little mom and pop. It's down, if you know anything about Dalton, it's down on Abutment Road.
0: Okay.
1: Like out in the middle of freaking nowhere.
0: Gotcha. Okay. Yeah. And, you know, I'm still in my first year, so, you know, I'm finding my way around, but I know where Dalton is.
1: Okay. It's on Abutment Road. Ask anybody in Dalton where that is, and they can send you right to it.
0: Beautiful. All right. Well, if you guys see me down there and I look lost, you know who it is. People just point me in the right direction.
1: Just ask for Gill's Grill. Anybody from Dalton knows where Gill's Grill is.
0: Beautiful. I love that. Thank you so much.
1: Anytime.
0: All right. Let's go here to line two. Who's on the line with us right now? Who's this?
2: Is it Bo?
0: Yeah. What's up, man?
2: Hey, I didn't know if it was me or not.
0: It's you, brother.
2: So I know this isn't quite the spirit of the question, because I am going to totally gatekeep this, but...
0: Come on now.
2: No, I'm sorry, I have to. It's actually my wife. She makes the best biscuits I've ever had.
0: No way, dude. Give us your address. We're all coming through.
2: I've always been a fan of, like, the fast food ones, which, you know, doesn't speak to my taste. But at the same time, like, I don't know, man. Like, when you think of a flaky biscuit.
0: Yeah.
2: And then, like, you know, nice and fluffy in the middle. Yeah, perfect. Just perfection.
0: All right. Now, what does she put on it? I mean, I'm sure you're going to say anything I want. But is there anything that she comes out of the gate with?
2: Yep, you're right. You hit the nail on the head. Pretty much anything I want. But I'm a big egg and cheese fan, so. I keep it simple.
0: How about I learn this morning that the traditional Southern biscuit is called a cathead biscuit? I had no idea.
2: I'm going to be honest, I didn't either.
0: Man, we are learning together, everybody. I mean, that is... We are all better people for this. Thank you so much, man, for your phone call.
2: Yeah, no problem. Thanks.
0: All right, we're talking about the best breakfast sandwich in the area. I know. Listen, I know. It's something that we should all know because we're all up this early in the morning routinely. And so, you know, people get hungry. So, like, where are you guys holding out on the best breakfast sandwich? Good morning.
3: Good morning.
0: How are you this morning?
3: I'm very good. How are you?
0: Awesome. Is this Tammy?
3: This is Tammy.
0: All right. Well, Tammy, break us off. What is your breakfast sandwich place of choice?
3: Okay. My favorite one is at a place called Mean Mug.
0: Mean Mug. Okay, I've heard of this. All right.
3: Okay. And it's actually a burrito.
0: Okay.
3: So it's a tortilla shell. And in that shell is eggs, cheese, bell pepper, onion, and also little cubes that are fantastic of potatoes.
0: Okay, yeah. I think I'm looking at it online. Like, people are saying it's basically a breakfast sandwich, but it looks like a huge, big sandwich. Or, I'm sorry, a breakfast burrito, but it looks, genuinely like a big, fat sandwich.
3: Yeah, and it is called an Alice.
0: An Alice. Okay, perfect.
3: Yes, it's awesome. It's the best I've found.
0: Yeah, look at these. They have all kinds, but, I mean, yeah, these things are huge. They come in, like, these boxes that look like fry boxes, almost.
3: Uh-huh.
0: Wow, that's kind of crazy. All right. Well, hey, thanks for the suggestion. I appreciate that.
3: You're welcome. Have a great day.
0: All right, cool. If you guys want to get in on the convo, you can. 423-642-9106. I just happened to notice this, man. I get Uber Eats the other morning. I was starving after Black Jacket Symphony, and I was like, man, that sounds good, like a breakfast sandwich. Especially before you go to see Rock City. I mean, you know, you're going to be walking around and doing all that. So, you know, you got to have a nice... something on the stomach, right? So I order up this place, and I'm telling you, for my dollar, one of the best breakfast sandwiches I've ever had, and I was shocked. I was shocked. I could not believe the way it looked, and you can see it for yourself. I'll drop the vlog here in just about an hour, and you guys can go check it out. To go to lopershow.com.
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9: All major roads are clear of accidents this morning. I-24 east of Market Street is pretty backed up at the moment. Aside from that, expect normal traffic on the interstate. Graham Pulliam, right now traffic.
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19: Here's the official forecast, 84 degrees under mostly sunny skies today. Tonight, clear and 65. Sunny again tomorrow and a high of 87. Wednesday, partly cloudy, scattered showers and thunderstorms, the low 69.
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20: 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It's the Loper Show back live and in your face for a Tuesday morning. Good morning here. Who's this?
0: Yo.
1: Yeah, this is Tim.
0: Hey, Tim, what's up, man? How are you?
1: I'm doing pretty good. How about you?
0: I'm awesome, Timmy. Welcome to the show. Let me get you an icy cold Lopweiser, my friend. There you go. Oh, beautiful. Yeah. Nice. What's awesome. What's on your mind?
1: Highway 60, that big bridge.
0: Yes, yes.
1: That has that crack in it.
0: Right, right.
1: It's a big joke to the, I don't know who it is, Meigs County, Ray County, or Hamilton County, but it's kind of a joke to them because they put that red traffic light to block traffic just so they can do a little patch job on the side of the railing on the right. They still haven't done nothing to that huge crack on the column at all. So when they built that bridge, Hamilton County, Ray County, and Meigs County all glorified it.
0: Right.
1: Now nobody wants to touch it. When they put that sign, put that flashing red light up, they put cover signs on the county logo because they didn't want anybody to know what county was out there patching it.
0: Oh, okay. It's
1: kind of crazy. As these huge semi trucks, transfer trucks, go across that bridge every day, hundreds of them.
0: Now, in your opinion, what do you think they would have to do to fix it? I mean, like, are you like, hey, let's just tear it down and build a tunnel? I mean, like, what do you think is the best way to do it?
1: It's a huge bridge. I mean, they'd probably have to shut it down.
0: Yeah.
1: Divert traffic to different areas because that column is through. It had to have been hit by a barge. Because I don't live too far from that bridge,
0: yeah.
1: And every now and then you'll hear a big boom. And we're assuming that it's a barge that hits it because it's the same time the barges every evening come through, that last boom that we heard, and then all of a sudden that crack appeared.
0: That's crazy, man. So, like, you can actually hear it at your house.
1: Oh, yeah, you can hear it. And not only that, but I fish down right by it. So that crack is slowly getting bigger, in my opinion. If you sit there and look at the crack, I'm afraid to get close to measure it. But
0: you don't even want to get close. You're like, I'm just going to stand over here, man. Yeah,
1: yeah,
0: I get it. I get it, though.
1: It can be.
0: I get it. You'd make me not even want to walk across the bridge. I'm like, damn.
1: Yeah, well, we put a beer can. There's a crack that goes from side to side, from right lane to left lane, all the way across. We put a beer can down in the crack, and you can see the water. It's one of the expansion gaps, but it's getting bigger and bigger slowly.
0: Is that right? Really?
1: Yeah.
0: That's crazy, man. That's crazy. Yeah. All right. Well, listen, I'm going to keep my ear to the street, and if I hear anything, I will let you know for sure, Tim.
1: All right, Buckeye.
0: My man. Thank you, brother.
1: All right, man.
0: All right, there he is. Yeah, I mean, he's keeping me updated on what's going on with that bridge, because I honestly, before he said something the other day, I had no idea. But other people called after that, so, I mean, apparently it's an issue. We'll try to find somebody with the transit authority or something to find out what's going on. All right, guys, three things you need to know before you go, and I'll also get you guys filled in on today's huge mail sack after GNR.

0: Man, that is Guns N' Roses. It is the Loper Show. Got the three things you need to know before you go standing by. And we got somebody on hold here. Who's this?
1: Hey, my name's Richard. How's it going, Loper?
0: What's up, Richard? Welcome to the show, man.
1: Hey, yeah, I heard the guy call you Buckeye, and I just wondered, man, you're Ohio State, huh?
0: You know, I do have a lot of love for all of my people here in SEC country, of course, the Vols. But, yeah, I lived in Columbus, Ohio for the better part of a decade and a half. So, I am an Ohio State fan.
1: Well, as much as I'm a Vols fan, my fiance, her brother went to Ohio State, so she is a devout, like the biggest Ohio State fan that you can even imagine.
0: Oh, I love that. Yeah, man.
1: Yeah, it's a great team. It's a great great way to spend time, man, watching stuff on Sundays.
0: Yeah, well, Saturday, but yes, absolutely. Now, are you a Vols fan?
1: Yeah, I am. But again, Ohio State takes the cake because of my girl and because of everything else going on.
0: All right, man. Well, hey, listen, I'm not going to say it too loud. I don't want to upset anybody this morning. But, you know, you can get all the Vols games right here on KZ106. That's kind of cool. So, yeah, I do root. Urban Meyer was my neighbor in Ohio. So, you know, there's.
1: Oh, wow.
0: Yeah.
1: How do you think they're going to do this year, man? Who are they going to put in that QB position? What do you think?
0: Man, hopefully we get that running back from Baylor. That would be amazing. That's what I'm really hoping for, man. That recruit. I'm not sure who they're going to put behind the gun this year, but I mean, it looks good for the Vols as well. I mean, the Vols. I've hearing some good things coming out of Knoxville, so we'll just have to wait and see here, man. But it's right around the corner.
1: I've only been a Buckeye fan for a few years now, but I hope they put somebody in there that's worthy, man. We had a really solid team last couple of years.
0: Yeah, no doubt, man. For sure, brother. All right, now what was your first name?
1: Richard.
0: All right, Richard, man. Well, thanks again, man, for calling in, man. I really do appreciate that. Icy cold Lopeweiser coming your way, sir.
1: All right, man. Thanks.
0: Hey, there you go.
1: Day.
0: All right, let's find out what is trending today on the show.
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0: All right. Messi becomes the all-time leading World Cup scorer of all time, man. I mean, this World Cup, it's his, right? I mean, who else does this World Cup belong to?
4: Almada on the move for the world champions. Now Medina, pulled back here, lets it run. Messi! History in Dallas! 40 years to the day since Diego Maradona scored the hand of God. Lionel Messi scores the goal to make him the World Cup's all-time leading scorer. Wonderful moment.
0: And it wasn't just there. He went on to score the second goal, having Argentina to pull ahead of Austria 2-0, and they won.
4: Here come Argentina. Brilliant ball by Messi. Julian Alvarez, good save. Here's the chance though for Paredes. He tees up Messi. Is this another one? Lionel Messi, there's the block. And Messi again. Hudson! Lionel Messi in the double. Argentina get the win. And the little magic man gets his second goal of the game.
0: And the president has signed a computer order. The second executive order of President Trump signed a push for the government to switch over to quantum computing for security. Listen to this.
5: The second order I'm signing directs federal agency to transition to what is called quantum cryptography. Does anybody know what that is? You're going to hear very soon, so you're going to find it interesting. Cryptography for their computer systems by 2031 and to lead the way for wider adoption of these extremely strong security standards.
0: Also, the Senate passed a bill to restrict Wall Street from buying up homes in an effort to reduce housing costs.
6: Congress has been sitting on its hands for decades as multiple generations of Americans have seen their dreams of home ownership slip out of reach while Wall Street rakes in the profits.
0: And those are the three things you need to know before you go. All right, let's talk about what is coming up this hour on the show. Of course, way later in the hour, the 5 at 7:55, we will jump all over that this morning. But before that, we have Loper's huge mail sack, where we have a listener that's, I think, trying to get themselves completely ostracized by their family. I mean, if they do this to their adult children, They may disown them. That's all I'm going to say. We'll get into it coming up here in a few. Loper's huge mail sack. Let's get a tune, and then we'll get to it, okay? Get some from Eddie Money. Get that money rolling. It's the Loper Show, KZ 106. Huge mail sack. Coming up, man. Don't go nowhere.

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0: All right, ladies and gentlemen, people want to know, did you send that to me? All right, it is the huge mail sack, and you know how it works. A lot of times people will leave messages, people will call in live, and other times people simply email me, and that's what this one did. And if you ever want to do that, you can surely hit me up, man. Jeremy.Loper@Cumulus.com. All right, well, this one is entitled, would I be an a-hole for crashing my son's wedding proposal? Well, just even asking that, I think you may be in store for an answer that you're not going to love. All right, good morning, Loper. My name is Marianne. I'm a huge fan of your show. I've listened since day one. Love it. Love KZ106. I've had my window wings since 1987. Wow, that's wild. Yeah, when she says when she was in school, she got her first set of window wings. That's very cool. All right, so she says, I respect your opinion, and you get some great feedback from the audience, and I wanted your personal perspective on something that is going on in my life right now. My only son is about to propose to his girlfriend. It's happening this coming weekend. Though my son and I are not close like we used to be, I would really like to see him in this moment. The thing is, my daughter, his sister, told me that he doesn't want anyone there to watch. He doesn't even want, like, her parents there. She goes on to say, the proposal is going to take place in a field surrounded by a forest. She said, it's absolutely beautiful. And she actually sent me, like, a link to where it's happening. And, I mean, I looked, and it is really beautiful. Now, she says, I brought my son there many times when he was a kid. So I thought I'd just go into the woods, just kind of disappear into the brush and watch my son and, future daughter-in-law from a distance. And then I can leave. No one will ever know I was there. Snap a few pictures, and I'm out. She said, my daughter told me that if I go and he sees me, he's going to be so mad that I probably won't be invited to the wedding. And I tend to agree with her. So am I absolutely crazy for wanting to see my son get engaged? Even though, you know, if he doesn't know that I'm there, who really cares, right? Thanks. Love the show, Marianne. Marianne? I don't know what everybody else out there is thinking, but I definitely know what I'm thinking. And I'm going to give you my full thoughts coming up here in just a few. But I will tell you this. I don't think that's a good idea. You just might not be as slick as you think. Let's just put it that way. Get out there, start stepping on twigs, and all of a sudden in the distance, there's like, who's that? What is that? I mean, you could possibly end up ruining the proposal. You don't want that on your plate, do you? Where do you guys stand with this? I want to get some audience feedback for sure. 423-642-9106. That's 423-642-9106. Very quick break, check on traffic, and we're going to come back. Loper's huge mail sack right after these words. Don't go anywhere, guys.
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3: All major roads are clear of accidents this morning. I-24 east of Market Street is pretty backed up at the moment. Aside from that, expect normal traffic on the interstate. Graham Pulliam, right now traffic.
4: Yes, up.
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0: Open up the mail.
1: Well, you know, just sometimes. All right, it is my huge mail sack. And if you guys want to chime in on this, 423-642-9106, that is the telephone number, okay? Now, we have an email from a woman who basically is saying that she wants some advice on what she should do with her adult son's engagement. She is not invited. No one's invited, in fact. But he's doing it in this like wilderness area that she used to take him to when he was a kid all the time. So she's super in her feels about it. She wants to go out there and basically hide in the woods to watch her son propose to his girlfriend. And then just as quickly as she snuck in, she's going to sneak right out of the wilderness and go about her day. And I mean, how do you explain the pictures you have afterwards? She goes, Loper, do you think it's a bad idea? I'm like, honestly, I think it's a terrible idea. I don't think there's any way that you win doing this. I know, listen, I have four kids. I know what it's like to feel like you're going to miss a moment or something like that. Totally get that. I think this is the moment you got to let go, though. You guys want to chime in? 423-642-9106. Good morning. It's KZ106. Who's this?
2: It's Tedder.
1: You say, oh, Tedder. Okay, Tedder. What's up, man? How are you?
2: Well, Lake Worth boy myself.
1: Mm. From back in my neck of the woods in Florida, man. There you go.
2: Yeah, man. Just hanging out. Just
1: all right, buddy.
2: Living up in Tennessee up here.
1: I love it, man. So what would you tell this person?
2: I really don't know right at the moment. You caught me off guard.
1: Okay.
2: I just got through to you in a handbag. I just tried to.
1: I mean,
2: I'll try again.
1: But just off the top of your head, though, I mean, it's got to be a bad idea to sneak into an engagement that you're not invited to, that, in fact, no one is invited to, and try to take secretive pictures, right?
2: I wouldn't want. It's like a paparazzi coming in to take advantage of somebody's date.
1: Yeah, it's the mamarazzi. That's exactly what it is.
2: Yeah, that's exactly what it is. Okay? Yeah,
1: the mamarazzi. All right, buddy. Hey, thanks, Tedder. Appreciate you, man.
2: Hey, have a good day, man. Enjoy Lake Worth again.
1: Yeah, cheers. There you go, man. So Lake Worth is the city I grew up in Florida. And apparently, right there, Tedder is from Lake Worth as well. All right, good. Let's see here. 423-642-9106. You can call or text that line. This person who did not leave their name. I'm looking here. Nope. So when you text in, leave your name so that way I know who you are. Absolutely not. Respect your son's wishes. I mean, you know, come on. Hopefully that lady can crochet up some sort of suit or something so she can blend into the woods while she stalks her prey proposing to her son proposing to his old lady. That's Steve in Newark, Ohio. Thanks, man. I appreciate you, Steve. Some things are between a man and a woman. And she is an effing creeper. That's pretty funny, man. I mean, she does. It gives creeper vibes. It definitely gives creeper vibes. I just kind of feel like anytime you're not invited to something, you just can't go show up. I mean, you know, you can't force your way in. I mean, forcing your way into your children's lives, that is not the way to go. That is not the way to go. I'm telling you. Just feels not good, you know? It just does not feel good. I think 157%, you got to just stay out of it. You got to stay out of the woods. You got to stay out of his business all the way around. I mean, we're getting a lot of texts that are right on the same page. Good morning. It's KZ106, Loper's huge mail sack. Who's this?
3: Hey, good morning. This is Danny.
1: Hey, Danny.
3: Hey, maybe she wants to go along on the honeymoon and stuff, too, or something, to see how they do that.
1: I mean, you talk about a helicopter parent.
3: Oh, yeah.
1: I mean,
3: what are you going to do with the knowledge or the pictures? You can't ever tell anybody.
1: Well, that's what I was thinking.
3: Because
1: I mean,
3: your son would disown you.
1: Yeah, what are you going to do? Get a secret Facebook page?
3: Yeah.
1: You know? Yeah, keep it a secret forever? It just seems so strange.
3: Bad idea. I'm a parent, and I wouldn't want to see it.
1: Yeah, and then down the road, like, what are you going to do if they do find out that you were there eventually? Because I feel that I love this, the woman that's Marianne, love you, but I'm just getting vibes based upon her email, that she's not the kind of person that can keep this secret. You know what I'm saying?
3: Absolutely. And then when it does come out, then she's going to have real problems.
1: Yes. The son is going to be upset. Yep. Like, not good. Yeah, not good at all. And I just think, you got to pick and choose your battles with your kids.
3: Yeah, that's a bad idea.
1: And giving everybody the proper space that they deserve, I mean, that's like a human right. You know what I'm saying?
3: Absolutely. Yeah. Absolutely.
1: All right, Danny, thanks so much for the phone call,
3: brother.
1: You have
3: a great day.
1: Hey, you too, man. Yeah, my man. All right, let's go here. Good morning. It's KZ106. Hello.
0: Good morning, Jeremy.
1: Hello. Who's this?
0: This is Katie.
1: All right, Katie. What is your thought here?
0: Okay, so, you know, I didn't get to see my son get proposed to my daughter-in-law. They've been married for a year now.
1: Okay.
0: But what he needs to look at, or she needs to look at, excuse me, that if they're going to the place to get proposed where she used to take him when he was a child, she needs to stop and think in her heart. She's already there.
1: Oh, yeah, that's great. That's a great way to look at it.
0: He has memories of going there with her when he was a child, so she's already there in his heart.
1: That's a great point. Yeah, that's a great point. I like that. And I think that's a great way to look at it, too. I mean, it's a very healthy way to look at it.
0: Right. So she don't need to be trying to sneak in because, like I've heard everybody say, Ashley's going to explain the pictures.
1: Exactly. To me, that's so embarrassing. I'm like, oh, my God, cringe. Do not go there. Do not. Don't do it. All right. Hey, thank you for the call. Appreciate it.
0: You're welcome. Have a good one.
1: Okay. Christina says, hey, this is Christina. She should go. She should not go ruin that proposal. She will regret it and probably ruin her and her son's relationship that they have, and it sounds like it's already rocky. Not to mention, I'm sure the fiance will not be happy about it either. Yeah, I mean, then you're going to get him into it with his chick, and I mean, that's not going to be good. Steven Newark sent another text here. He said, what if the guy's girlfriend says no to the proposal? And the mom is in her duck blind in the woods, like, bawling out. I mean, you know, all these things are possible. All of these things are possible, and that is more and more why you should not go there. Please, please, please, please take this advice. Do not go there. Yes, the more that I think about this, the more that I think I should be a little more insistent on you not going. Like, I think it's a terrible idea. I think this only ends bad. I don't think there's a good ending to this whatsoever. One more phone call, and then we're up against the clock here. We'll have to do the 5 at 7:55. Good morning. It's KZ106, the Loper Show.
4: No, no, no, no, no.
1: No. Right, Jennifer?
4: Terrible idea. I will tell you this. One of my sons-in-law asked me he should propose to my daughter.
1: Oh, okay.
4: Gave him my opinion, you know, and he did it, but I wasn't invited and I didn't want to go anyway. But I wish we knew, his name so we could tell him to change locations.
1: Right, right. But I mean, if she just doesn't go, I feel like everything is cool, but she has to not go. She seems like the kind of person that may get all of this advice and we're all saying, don't go. And I feel like she might go anyway, but we'll see.
4: I feel like she might.
1: Yeah, she might.
4: Keep our fingers crossed. She will not. She's going to ruin it.
1: All right, Jennifer. Well, hey, we're going to get some people to play the 5 at 7:55. Have you played before?
4: Yeah, twice.
1: Oh, my God. Yeah, I knew your voice. I knew it. All right. Well, hey, thanks so much for the phone call.
4: What's the prize today? I can still win, right?
1: I mean, you could, but, well, to make it fair, I got to, like, let you go and then clear the lines out and then let everybody else call back. But, yeah, there is actually a great prize today. So, I mean, everybody that is going to play will be playing for a killer prize. So that is good news, right?
4: Okay. All right. Talk to you soon.
1: All right. Talk to you soon, Jennifer. So there you go. All right. Loper's huge mail sack. I say, lady, stay out of the woods, stay out of your son's business, and you'll stay in his good graces. If you don't heed these words, I'm telling you, it could be an absolute nightmare for you. And a heartbreaker. Let's be real. And a heartbreaker. Because nobody wants to be in that position, you know? Nobody wants to be in that position. All right. If you want to play the 5 at 7:55, call us up right now. 423-642-9106. Awesome prize up for grabs today. We will hook you up, but you have to be one of our two callers. I need two contestants right now. 423-642-9106. If you want to play the 5 at 7:55, and we'll play next.
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6: A sinkhole has opened up on I-24 westbound at the 24-27 split, and it's backed up all the way to the ridge cut. Expect delays. Also, Amnicola Highway is at a standstill from the 911 center to the Coca-Cola plant. Bram Pulliam, right now traffic.
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22: Here's the official forecast. 84 degrees under mostly sunny skies today. Tonight, clear and 65. Sunny again tomorrow and a high of 87. Wednesday, partly cloudy, scattered showers and thunderstorms, the low 69.
1: All right, guys, we have the 5 at 7:55 all set. Jimmy versus Spring. Head to head. We'll do it right after Journey. It's KZ 106, The Loper Show.

0: All right, time for the 5 at 7:55 here. It's Loper, and let's find out who our contestants are. What's your name?
1: Hi, my name is Jimmy.
0: Jimmy, where are you calling from, buddy?
1: Cleveland.
0: All right, we got Jimmy in Cleveland, and who's this?
2: This is Spring, like the season. Spring.
0: Okay, Spring, look at this. Spring and Jimmy, ready to play the 5 at 7:55. I'm sure you both know how it works. I will ask you both the same 5 questions as I sequester each of you. One at a time, okay? Then I'll bring you both back together. We'll go over the questions, get the answers, find out who got the best out of the 5, okay?
2: Okay.
0: All right, awesome. Now, Jimmy, I think you'll agree, ladies first.
1: Yeah.
0: Okay, cool. All right, well, we're going to sequester Jimmy first. Jimmy, please hold. And with the first 5 questions, here we go. Spring, are you ready?
2: I'm ready.
0: What band on KZ106 sings Take It Easy? I got to have an answer. 3, 2,
2: Bob 1. Seger.
0: All right. What quarterback was known as Captain Comeback?
2: Oh, my gosh. I'm horrible at sports.
0: If you don't know, you can pass as well.
2: I don't know. I'm going to pass on that.
0: Okay. In Christmas Vacation, what animal ends up in the Griswold Christmas tree?
2: A bird.
0: What sitcom featured Red Foreman, Kitty Foreman, and their son Eric?
2: That 70s Show.
0: Okay. And finally here, what candy is made of chocolate, nougat, caramel, and peanuts?
2: Snickers.
0: Okay, Spring. Hang on 1 second, all right?
2: Okay.
0: All right, there she is, Spring. We're on with Jimmy. Jimmy, 5 questions. We'll see how many you get correct. What band sings the song Take It Easy that we play here on KZ106?
1: The Eagles.
0: What quarterback was known as Captain Comeback?
1: Captain Comeback.
0: Yeah. If you don't know, you can pass.
1: Pass.
0: All right. In Christmas Vacation, what animal ends up in the Griswold Christmas tree?
1: A bat.
0: Okay. What TV sitcom featured Red Foreman, Kitty Foreman, and their son Eric?
1: That 70s Show.
0: Okay. And what candy is made of chocolate, nougat, caramel, and peanuts?
1: Snickers.
0: Okay. One of you guys won by 1 point. I'll tell you that, okay? Here we go. Let's go over these. What band sings the song Take It Easy that we play here on KZ? The answer, the Eagles. What quarterback was known as Captain Comeback? The answer we were looking for, John Elway. In Christmas Vacation, what animal ends up in the Griswold Christmas tree? You guys both got this one wrong. A squirrel. And what TV sitcom featured Red Foreman, Kitty Foreman, and their son Eric? You both got this one correct, That 70s Show. And finally, what candy is made of chocolate, nougat, caramel, and peanuts? Correct answer, Snickers. And with 3 correct, Jimmy is the winner this morning in the 5 at 7:55. Congrats, bro.
2: Congrats, Jimmy.
1: Thank you.
0: Oh, you gotta love a good sport. Thanks, Spring. Try again soon, okay?
2: I will. Thank you. Have a good one.
0: You too. Jimmy, hang on. We'll get you hooked up, man.
1: Thank you.
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1: It's trending right now.
2: Yes, it is. And hey, thanks for having us on this morning. I really do appreciate that. Thanks to everybody who supported the best of the show when I was gone. And now we're back live. It's just like that. I mean, blink your eyes and we're back. All right, guys, later on today, World Cup action. Portugal and Uzbekistan going at 1 o'clock. England and Ghana square off at 4 p.m. Eastern time. Panama and Croatia at 7. And the DR Congo takes on Colombia at 10 o'clock. And, I mean, there's tons of World Cup action going on, like Messi breaking the record for the most goals scored ever in World Cup. I mean, this is him competing in his 6th World Cup. Unprecedented. And two of the goals that Messi scored during Argentina's match against Austria were 17 and 18, putting him past a player from Germany. And Messi now has scored in 6 straight World Cups dating back to 2022. Pretty cool, man. And they shut them out yesterday as well. So congrats to Lionel Messi. Very, very cool. Guys, there is so much going on right now. I mean, in the world, you just wonder, like, when is the war in Iran going to end? Well, Vice President J.D. Vance says, here's the deal. If Iran will let our international nuclear inspectors in, everything will be fine. If not, we're going to go back to square one, which is not good news.
3: That is a major milestone for the American people and the first step in permanently denuclearizing or permanently ending a nuclear weapons program in Iran.
2: And if you're a fan of the YouTube show Hot Ones, a spinoff is coming to Netflix.
4: 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We're blowing the roof off, we're out of the black box, and we're into the wild. And I am so excited to announce the first episode, a celebration of baseball, a celebration of the new show, The Hawk.
2: Yeah, you're kind of seeing that everywhere. Like where they're taking these huge YouTube shows and they're turning them into actual TV shows. Not exactly a new idea, obviously, but it's happening more and more often, especially with Netflix. I mean, they're all over it. You know, some of these YouTube shows that have been hot, the channels have been red hot. They're basically poaching them. You know, they go over there and they wait for these kids to get super hot. And just because they're on YouTube, they have no contract with YouTube, no obligation necessarily. So, I mean, they can take their money and go anywhere. It's kind of crazy, man. Like, you know, it's the epitome of being an entrepreneur. Those are the three things that you need to know before you go. Let's set the table for the 8 o'clock hour when I come back.
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0: That is the Rolling Stones, and they're going to have a big summer with their new record coming out. Hey, good morning. It's KZ106. It's the Loper Show. Who's this?
1: Hey, it's Kelly.
0: Kelly, what's happening with you this morning, Kelly?
1: Well, I just wanted to say I listen to your show every morning, and I'm so glad that you came to Chattanooga to be on KZ106. We have needed someone like you for a long time, the breath of fresh air. Nothing against John Boy and Billy, but it was getting really old.
0: Well, hey, listen, I really appreciate that. That's really nice of you. Where do you listen in the morning at?
1: So I live in Jasper.
0: Okay, Jasper. Yes. We're getting more and more from Jasper every single show, I swear.
1: Yes, and I drive in to Chattanooga to work.
0: Okay.
1: But one morning you mentioned, I wanted to ask you about something.
0: Yeah, please.
1: One morning you mentioned Zakk Wylde, which I'm a huge Zakk Wylde fan.
0: Mm-hmm.
1: Was always a huge Aussie fan. And I didn't know if you thought maybe Black Label Society and Zakk Wylde would ever come to the caverns in Pelham.
0: Ooh, that would be really cool. I should DM him and ask him that.
1: Would that not be a great show?
0: That would be an incredible show. Yeah, absolutely. No,
1: so I didn't know. If you got any pull and you could maybe recruit him, he's been here to chat before to the Signal. But.
0: Yeah, no, I know that. Yeah, for sure. He's played the Signal. And, I'll see what happens. To be quite honest with you, generally speaking, when they book these shows, they're usually quite some time out. You know what I mean? Like, so, you know, if they're going to book a show for this summer, it would probably have been done like back in the fall or early winter.
1: Right.
0: But I will, if I can get a hold of his management or him personally, we talk Instagram from time to time.
1: Yeah, anytime he can come, we'll take him, even if it's next year or the year after.
0: Yeah,
1: I just
0: love
1: think it. It would be such a cool show inside the cavern.
0: I think so, too. I mean, in Zach's new show, I just saw him at Rockville. Welcome to Rockville down in Daytona Beach. And it was incredible. I mean, he's like on all cylinders. I mean, he's fired up after, you know, losing Ozzy and all that stuff. I mean, he is back. And even like him playing the Zakk Sabbath stuff, which is his other band.
1: Yeah.
0: It's 100% awesome. I mean, like that guy is just what a great guy, too. Zakk Wylde.
1: Absolutely. Well, I'm a huge fan of you.
0: That's very nice of you. Yeah. So have you seen shows down at the Caverns?
1: I have, yeah. Actually, I have. They've been really good.
0: I have not been down there yet. I got to get down there. Somebody else was talking about that the other day.
1: Yeah, you've got to go. And they have camp spaces. They've got yurts that you can stay in, all sorts of things.
0: That's good. What about a Four Seasons? I mean, like, what if somebody doesn't want to camp? I mean, is there a hotel nearby? Is Tom Baudette keeping the light on for me somewhere? I mean, like, hopefully.
1: Well, yes, there's that option, too.
0: All right, beautiful. I love that. Well, thank you so much for calling in. I do appreciate you.
1: Absolutely. Take care. Have a great day.
0: Hey, you too. Thanks a lot.

0: Yes, ladies and gentlemen, I do have something special that's going to drop today. It's not out yet, but it's going to be out here in just a small amount of time. Before we actually get off the air today, it will drop, and that is a brand new vlog from my vlog channel. So if you're not on YouTube with me, just go to YouTube and type in The Loper Show. Subscribe, okay? Like, people that subscribe, I give out stuff all the time. And follow my other social, at The Loper Show on Facebook and at Jeremy Loper on Instagram. I'm at Real Jeremy Loper on TikTok. I'm not, like, insane about TikTok, but I'm trying to get there. Yeah, I don't know. My kids are all like, "Dad, you need to be on TikTok more." And I'm like, "Do I? Do I? Are you sure? Is that true?" I'm like, "I don't know if that's true or not, but maybe I need to be there more. Who knows?" But those are all the places you can find me. But go sub to the YouTube channel right now, because I'm telling you, you do not want to miss this vlog. Got backstage stuff from the Black Jacket Symphony. I had my girlfriend Jen in town this weekend, so get to see our our adventures across this great city here in the Scenic City. And it's so easy. I mean, it's absolutely free, and it's right there for your taking. Go to lopershow.com, a little shortcut to the YouTube channel. You guys can subscribe to the vlog. I do appreciate that, man. All right, 423-642-9106. That is the telephone number. If you guys want to get at me, wide open lines right now, no problem. You guys can get through whatever you want to talk about. It's not a big deal. I would love to talk to you about it, okay? I'm looking over the concerts that are coming to the Caverns that she just suggested that we were talking about right before Guns N' Roses. And, I mean, there's some shows coming, guys. I didn't realize there were so many shows at this place. The Caverns, I mean, it looks really cool, too. I've heard great things. Yeah, you got Buckethead, who used to be in Guns N' Roses, playing August 7th. It says here the Black Jacket Symphony's coming there to do Dark Side of the Moon on August 8th. And then August 16th, Buck Cherry and Blackstone Cherry. All the cherries. Come, if you haven't gone, come with me and we'll pop our cherries. On August 16th. Is that most of the rock shows? Yeah, band, you know, Olds 97s, they're not really rock. I mean, they are, but not like rock like you guys were like. Yeah, that looks like about it that I see for shows that would really fit with us. But yeah, I'm excited to get out there and see that, because like I said, I've heard it's incredible. I mean, the acoustics in there have to be great. So I definitely want to check that out. We are very lucky here in the state of Tennessee. We have a lot of cool venues. A lot of cool venues. Like, I love that amphitheater up in Franklin, just outside of Nashville. Been a bunch of times. Saw Hailstorm there for their homecoming show. It was awesome. I mean, they absolutely killed. But that's a great, that's like our Red Rocks, that amphitheater. That's a really good one. And I cannot wait till they open the one here on the Bend. I mean, you guys realize that? Like, we're going to have what they, I mean, this is according to the press release when they said they're going to build this thing here in Chattanooga. It's going to be the most technologically advanced amphitheater in the country. Boom. Dropping it on them. Kind of cool, man. I mean, that is, cross your fingers. I'm hoping that everything goes full steam ahead. I'm like, build it fast. Let's just get that thing done right away.
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2: A sinkhole has opened up on I-24 westbound at the 24-27 split, and it's backed up all the way to the ridge cut. Expect delays. Also, Amnicola Highway is at a standstill from the 911 center to the Coca-Cola plant. Bram Pulliam, right now traffic.
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0: Hey, I was talking about that place earlier that had the killer breakfast sandwich, beignets and brew. And then somebody out of nowhere sent me beignets. So thanks a lot. I appreciate it. I have more white powder all over my clothing now than Scarface, but I do appreciate it. Thank you so much. You guys rule. All right. So a new survey out there that I was reading says, and I want to see if this is true with my audience. 3 in 10 Americans at least occasionally carry a gun. I just want to have a real quick rapid poll right now. If you're carrying, call the show. I just want to see. 3 out of 10? We'll see. I'm just kind of curious. Who's packing heat right now? You know, of course, responsibly. Very responsible question. 423-642-9106. I don't know that I was surprised, but I was like, okay, well, 3 out of 10. Maybe that does seem right. I think, obviously, it depends on where you are here compared to, like, Seattle or Los Angeles. Obviously, going to be a little bit different, right? I was kind of shocked at first, but then now that I say it out loud a little bit more, it does seem like maybe that is accurate. Let's go to Chris here on line one. Chris, what's up, man? How are you?
1: Good. How are you?
0: I'm very good. Now, are you packing heat right now, Chris? Is that what you called?
1: No, I am Sherry.
0: Oh, Sherry. Okay, so Sherry.
1: Yeah.
0: Are you carrying a gun?
1: Yes, sir.
0: Yes. Now, is Tennessee, do you have, it's open carry, right?
1: And I am in Georgia, and I

0: have a permit to carry.
1: Okay, so in Georgia, you still have to have a permit. Okay, I believe Tennessee is like Florida. I believe Ohio is like that, open carry, where you don't have to have the permit anymore.
0: Well, I think I don't have to have a permit. I have one because I can conceal carry.
1: Yeah, right. Okay. All right, well, hey, listen, I appreciate you calling in. Thanks.
0: Thanks.
1: All right, good morning. It's KZ106. Hello.
2: Hey, you calling for people that are packing?
1: Yeah, I'm just curious. You know, I read this. It says, oops, 3 out of 10 people carrying guns at all times in the United States. I mean, I guess that does seem kind of spot on in certain areas. Maybe it's more. I don't know.
2: I carry one when I travel, but that's the only time. I travel all over the eastern United States, drive everywhere, and
1: yeah,
2: by myself, so I protect myself.
1: And I understand that. And, you know, it's your God-given right. I'm just curious, are you extra careful when you go state to state? Because obviously, you say that the East Coast, I don't know if you get into, like, Massachusetts and New York and places like that where it's a little bit more tricky.
2: Primarily from Indiana down to Florida.
1: Okay.
2: And everywhere in between. But
1: and where do you find that it varies the most?
2: In what respect?
1: The rules, like where you're allowed to carry and the way that and the way that you can carry.
2: I think that the South is far more lenient than the upper Northeast in that area. The West is wide open, of course, but the South is pretty lenient anymore. It's gotten that way in the last several years where, you know, you see a lot more of it out in public, not even concealed carry, but open carry.
1: Yeah, open carry. Yeah, absolutely. I mean, I think Tennessee is open carry, and I know Florida and Ohio are for sure. And, yeah, I mean, because I had my concealed weapons permit when I lived in the state of Ohio, and then all of a sudden, you know, they dropped it. They went to open carry, so you didn't even need that anymore.
2: Right. And, I don't have to tell you, but with all the crazies in the world, if you don't protect yourself, nobody else will.
1: No, that's true. That is true. Well, thank you, man. Good luck in your travels. Good morning. It's KZ106, The Loper Show. Just asking, you know, who out there is carrying this morning?
3: That's true. That is true.
4: I am.
1: You are. Now, make sure you turn off that radio, man, just so it doesn't confuse you in the background. Now, are you carrying all the time, or is this just like a work thing, or how do you operate with that?
4: I carry all the time. I'm in Georgia.
1: Yeah.
4: We don't have to have a permit, but I do have a permit.
1: Okay, so Georgia's like, is Georgia considered open carry?
4: Yes.
1: It is. Okay. Yeah, I didn't know if they were or not.
4: Yes, it is.
1: All right, man.
4: And I carry all the time.
1: Now, what do you carry, sir, if you don't mind me asking?
4: I don't mind. I carry a Glock 19 9mm.
1: Just one?
4: Yes.
1: All right. And what was your name? Sorry about that. I don't think anybody
4: Eric.
1: Got Eric. All right, buddy. Eric. Well, thank you so much for calling into the show, man. Appreciate you.
4: No problem.
1: All right, there you go. I mean, it seems like more than I mean, we're almost out of 10 out of 10 right now with the show. Good morning. It's KZ106, The Loper Show. Hello.
5: Hey, buddy.
1: Hey, what's up, man?
5: Hi, buddy. Yeah, you was talking about the carry the guns?
1: Yeah.
5: Yeah. Yeah, I carry.
1: Okay. Now, do you carry all the time, or how do you operate?
5: Oh, yeah, I carry all the time. Sometimes work in some rough neighborhoods, so you never know.
1: I understand that. Now, what do you carry, sir?
5: I carry a Ruger 9mm.
1: Has that been your gun of choice for a while?
5: Oh, yeah. I've had it for a while.
1: All right, cool, man. All right, like I said, I was just kind of just getting the feeling out there because when I read this, I was like, I don't even know if that's true or not. But, I mean, it looks like it's more than true with this audience.
5: Right, looks like it's more than 3 out of, what'd you say? It was 3 out of 10 or something?
1: Yeah, 3 out of 10. So far, we're we've got not one no out there. So everybody is strapped up in the Loper Show audience right now. Don't mess around, guys.
5: That's right. What's up.
1: Thanks, brother.
5: Hey, my girlfriend listens to you every morning. She won that Florida trip.
1: Oh, that's awesome.
5: Stevens.
1: Yes,
5: yep,
1: yes. Yep, that's cool to go down to Rockville. Did you go with her?
5: That's it. Oh, yeah.
1: Oh, man, what a great show that was, right?
5: It was.
1: Big weekend, man. All right, brother. Thanks, man.
5: Hi, buddy. All right.
1: Good morning. It's KZ106, The Loper Show.
6: Yes. my name is Brandy. I was calling to let y'all know that down here in the South, I guarantee it's 7 and 10 carry, because I carry a set of twins.
1: Uh-huh.
6: They're Taurus G2 9mm.
1: Set of twins. And, I love it. I love that.
6: At all times.
1: At all times. I mean, like, when is the time you don't? Just like when you're about to sneak into bed or something?
6: No, I just under my pillow. I can be wearing a bikini, and I'm looking like Laura Croft.
1: Oh, okay. I mean, look at this over here, giving everybody fantasies this morning. All right, well, thank you so much.
6: Have a good day.
1: All right, you too. All right, let's see here. Go to line 6 here. Good morning, it's KZ106. I mean, are you carrying right now?
7: Yeah.
1: Okay.
7: I carry for my job.
1: All right, now, do you mind if I ask what you do?
7: I am an insurance fraud investigator.
1: Insurance fraud. Oh, so yeah, there's some people that get a little upset with you once in a while.
7: Yeah, I carry a 6 cal, 40 cal.
1: Okay. All right. And that's been that way for a long time, huh?
7: Ever since I got out of the military.
1: Gotcha, man. Well, thank you for your service. I appreciate you. There he is. Good morning. It's KZ106, yeah. The Loper Show. Hello.
8: Hey, good morning. How are you, brother?
1: Good, man. Just asking people, you know, who out there is carrying after I read this what did I say? You know, 3 out of 10 people?
8: Well, 3 out of 10.
1: Yeah, seems like it's a lot more than that.
8: Well, I had to call in for the other side. I mean, much respect to everybody.
1: Sure.
8: Everybody carrying. I mean, hey, man, it seems like these days there's still some good people out there. There's still some good people left. And say I'm up in a McDonald's and stuff goes crazy, I guarantee you somebody up in there is packing for the good guys. You know what I mean? But it's just not me. I'm not the guy that's carrying the gun.
1: I think that's really important to know that about yourself. You know, I mean, I think the people that are not comfortable obviously should not be carrying weapons. You know, it's based on a comfort level, and you should be trained with that weapon. It should be second nature. There's no, like, you know, you're getting your getting your reps in live in person.
8: Absolutely.
1: With people. Yeah, it's got to become second nature. It's like training martial arts or something. I mean, you know, like if it's going to be effective for you, you have to be training all the time.
8: Yeah, I fix shop repair parking lots and driveways for a living. So I'm constantly talking to people, even if they're homes, if they're businesses, and if they're homes. But just in my experience, in my situation, I just never seem to have the use for it.
1: All right, man. Well, hey, nothing wrong with that, and I appreciate your feedback, man.
8: Thank you, brother.
1: All right, thank you. Good morning. It's KZ106, the Loper Show.
9: Yeah, I can't carry because I'm a convicted felon, but I definitely would if I could.
1: Okay. All right, man. What if you could? Put that one down. Good morning. It's KZ106, The Loper Show. Hello.
10: Hi.
1: Hey.
10: I was called to let you know I'm packing.
1: You're packing. Now, what are you packing?
10: A little Derringer.
1: A little Derringer.
10: It's a little fella, but you shoot the right spot. It'll do the job.
1: I've heard that. So you ever had any situations where you had to pull that little baby out?
10: No, thank Jesus.
1: Yeah, awesome.
10: But just in case.
1: That is good news. That is good news. All right. Well, thank you.
10: You're welcome.
1: All right. Good morning. It's KZ106. So there's one dude out there not carrying. That's what we found out this morning. 3 in 10. Not true with the KZ audience, ladies and gentlemen, in Chattanooga. It's the Loper Show. Hello.
11: Hey, how you doing?
1: Good. How are you?
11: I'm good. I was just going to let you know that I believe 7 out of 10 carry. And my wife carries a concealed purse with one. So,
1: now, how does that work? It just has a holster in there?
11: She has a holster in her purse, yes.
1: Would she take it out of the purse to fire it? Or is it like a James Bond situation where it, like, shoots out of the purse? How does that work?
11: No. I suppose she could if she had to, but she wouldn't want to hurt her purse. And never had to pull it.
1: You've worked too hard for those purses, sir.
11: She doesn't go anywhere without it.
1: Oh, that's okay.
11: And I feel safe that way.
1: Gotcha. Now, do you carry?
11: Of course, yes.
1: Okay, and what do you carry?
11: I have a set of twins.
1: A set of twins. I like that. All right, man. Thank you.
11: All right.
1: Good morning. It's KZ106. Hello.
12: Yes, how you doing? My name is Leonard.
1: Yes, Leonard. Go ahead. And, I mean, are you carrying, Leonard, or what's going on with you?
12: No, I used to carry, but I don't carry anymore.
1: And why is that? You just feel safe now, or like?
12: Well, I I don't feel the need for it. I carried it for a lot of years. I never had to use it.
1: Sure.
12: So I feel like I'm comfortable with just my own skin.
1: Awesome. Nothing wrong with that, man. Nothing wrong with that at all. Thank you.
12: No.
1: All right, let's go to Ross here. Ross, good morning. KZ106.
13: Morning, Loper. How you doing, friend?
1: I mean, it looks like I have shattered this 3 out of 10. I'm doing great, man. Are you carrying this morning, Ross?
13: No, sir, but I do. I'm going to make a comment to the young man that he said he's a felon.
1: Mm-hmm.
13: I'm also a felon.
1: Okay.
13: But felons are able to carry air rifles, air pistols. They are allowed to do that by federal law.
1: Okay.
13: So I got an air gun in my house and an air rifle in my house, and the cops can't do a damn thing about it.
1: All right. Interesting. Yeah, I didn't know. I didn't know where the air gun stood. That's interesting.
13: Yeah, yeah. And back in history, air guns go all the way back to when Lewis and Clark were exploring the West.
1: Really?
13: Yes, sir. You can look it up.
1: I will.
13: And but air rifles for a felon is legal.
1: Okay, man. Well, thanks. I appreciate you.
13: Hey, y'all be good, friend.
1: Yeah, man. It was Air Lewis and Clark. They were a trio. I mean, I'm literally thinking that you guys have shattered this. I mean, that story in this area is completely untrue. Good morning. It's KZ106. Hello.
14: Hey, this is David Martin. How are you?
1: Good, man. Now, do you carry?
14: I've got a Springfield Hellcat 9mm in my pocket.
1: Yeah.
14: And a Ruger 9mm on my ankle.
1: Now, why would you have to carry that much? I'm just curious. That's how you feel? Your prerogative?
14: I'll just be honest with you.
1: Yeah.
14: I'm a deacon at a church, and I sit in front of the door to make sure nobody comes in that shouldn't come in.
1: That's a damn shame, man. Wow. Yeah, that's too bad that's where we are.
14: It's just gotten this world. You can't even go to church anymore.
1: Well, I mean, you can, and thankfully there's great people like you that volunteer to watch the backs of everybody in there that's worshiping and doing the things that they want to do. Because the other side of that is fear, and I don't think anybody should have to live in fear.
14: No, you're right.
1: All right, buddy. Thank you. Good morning. It's KZ106 here. We're going to take just the final last couple calls here. Hey, what's up? It's the Loper Show. Is this
15: Good
1: Sharon?
15: Morning, man. This is Kevin.
1: Kevin. All right.
15: Bresnell.
1: Go ahead, man.
15: I've got 7 kids. 4 of them are still at home, so I have a hard time carrying a gun, but I won't do. I keep one locked up in my lunchbox. My kids know it's in there, but I don't know if that's considered carrying or not. It'd take me 5 minutes to get it out.
1: and so like you carry that because like what is your reason? It's like since it takes so long to get to it. I mean, just like a little bit of safety.
15: When people started shooting up churches and everything else, you know. There's too many crazy people in the world. So,
1: yeah,
15: I feel like we all need to carry a gun.
1: I understand, man. Well, hey, thanks so much. And thanks for doing your part for society. You have 7 kids?
15: I have 7 kids.
1: Wow.
15: My oldest is 28. My youngest is 5.
1: Look at you, man. All right, brother. Thanks for calling in this morning. Really appreciate you.
15: I'm an active daddy to all of them. It's possible.
1: I love that, man. Love it.
15: Have a good day, man.
1: You too. All right, final call here. It is the Loper Show. We're talking about carrying weapons. They say 3 out of 10 people. With this audience, seems like way more. Good morning.
16: Good morning. This is Bruce out of Cleveland.
1: Hey, Bruce.
16: Hey, I'm a convicted felon also. I've been here listening to your show. About to go into the doctor. I'm not allowed to carry. But I do want to make this clear. In the state of Tennessee, as long as it is not a modern firearm, in other words, if it is a muzzle loader loaded from the muzzle, that is not considered a modern firearm. So, therefore, I have a 50 caliber muzzle loader at home, and I have a 50 caliber pistol muzzle loader that I do carry, and I've had no problems with it so far.
1: And that's, yeah, I've never heard that before. Now, muzzle loaders, now that's not like, okay, so like on the side, right? I was thinking you were talking about like back in old times, like in the Revolutionary War, where they'd stick the.
16: Yes, sir.
1: Oh, is that what it is? Like they stick the thing in there, they're cleaning it out and all that?
16: Yeah, a modern firearm can be loaded from the breech, like a breakdown shotgun, or you just put a bullet in it.
1: Yeah.
16: Okay, a muzzle loader has to be loaded from the end that the bullet comes out. You put your powder in, you put your packing in, and then you put your bullet in. Put a cap on it to make it fire, and that is not considered a modern gun.
1: And I guess they're given the logic that it takes so long to be able to load those things that it's not of any danger to people, or
16: they're mainly used for hunting.
1: Yeah.
16: Like deer hunting.
1: Right.
16: And the sport in hunting is one shot, one kill.
1: Sure. Okay, right.
16: Okay. And yes, the fact that you said that it takes so long to reload that they don't even consider it a modern firearm.
1: Yeah, it makes sense. I mean, that makes sense to me. All right, man. Thanks so much. I appreciate your phone call.
16: Thank you, sir.
1: All right. I mean, there you go. I mean, well over 10 calls and only a few people in the audience not carrying this morning. So that blows that news story completely out of the water, where it's only 3 out of 10 people carrying guns in the United States. Maybe the whole country, but definitely not here.
17: Ooh, looks like some babies getting made tonight.
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21: A pothole has developed on I-24 westbound at the 24-27 split, and it's backed up all the way to the ridge cut. Expect delays. Bram Pulliam, right now traffic.
22: Brought to you.
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6: Here's the official forecast, 84 degrees under mostly sunny skies today. Tonight, clear and 65. Sunny again tomorrow and a high of 87. Wednesday, partly cloudy, scattered showers and thunderstorms, the low 69.

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2: All right, well, let's find out what is trending. Well, Lionel Messi, he is trending all over the place, and he is anything but Messi. He is maybe the GOAT when it comes to football. Soccer, man, his 17th career World Cup goal was scored yesterday, becoming the all-time scoring leader in World Cup history. And here's a little taste of that if you guys missed it yesterday.
3: Harder on the move for the world champions. Now Medina. Pulled back here. Let's see. Messi! History in Dallas! 40 years to the day since Diego Maradona scored the hand of God. Lionel Messi scores the goal to make him the World Cup's all-time leading scorer. Wonderful moment.
2: Indeed. Yeah, the president has signed an order calling for a quantum computer to be developed. And here is Trump talking about that.
4: The first executive order launches a national effort to produce a quantum computer capable of performing important scientific calculations and to develop quantum-enabled sensors and networks in the next 5 years. And we're going to be investing in American quantum leadership like never before to stay ahead of the pack.
2: And he went on to sign a second executive order as well. This is interesting.
4: The second order I'm signing directs federal agency to transition to what is called quantum cryptography. Do anybody know what that is? You're going to hear very soon, so you're going to find it interesting. Cryptography for their computer systems by 2031 and to lead the way for wider adoption of these extremely strong security standards.
2: And also in good news,
5: tell me something good.
2: This teen had been given 8 months to live. And now, graduating cancer-free thanks to the doctor's help. Here is Dylan talking about exactly that.
6: Her making promises like that and kind of giving me hope definitely uplifted my mood.
2: Yeah, doctor treating a 14-year-old with stage 4 kidney cancer encouraged him to keep fighting by saying that she'd come to his high school graduation if he made it, and she kept her word when he did make it. How cool is that, man? That is awesome. 14 fights through, graduates high school, and is now cancer-free.
5: Tell me something good.
2: And those are the three things that you need to know before you go.
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3: Oh, yes. What is up, everybody? Final hour of the Looper Show going down, and you guys can be front and center, 423-642-9106. That's 423-642-9106. We also just launched a brand new keyword. The word is Saturday. Text that to 95819. No, I'm sorry. The new keyword is blue. My bad. Yeah, B-L-U-E. The word is blue. Text that to 95819, and you could be in for that backstage experience, onstage experience, and in-the-crowd experience with Chicago and Styx in the Windy City. 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Maybe we're flying you away for a summer trip with KC106.
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0: for today. Oh my God, let's pour one out. I don't want anybody getting upset. I get it. But we're not done yet, okay? I got all the details on what is happening with this show tomorrow, and you do not want to miss these details, all right? I got it coming up right after these words. But just a reminder, if you're trying to get the flyaway to go see Styx and Chicago, this is so easy. All you have to do is text the word BLUE. That's BLUE, B-L-U-E, to 95819. And you too, it's a nationwide contest. But you could be getting away for the summer on KZ106. It's that easy, all right? Big, big show planned for tomorrow. I got all the details coming up next.
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20: Here's the official forecast, 84 degrees under mostly sunny skies today. Tonight, clear and 65. Sunny again tomorrow and a high of 87. Wednesday, partly cloudy, scattered showers and thunderstorms, the low 69.

0: Yeah, start me up, guys. Hey, tomorrow at 7:55, we have the five at 7:55, and your chance to go to the Signal this Friday for a show that you guys are going to love, man. One of my best friends, Struggle Jennings from Nashville, will be here. Longtime partner at Jelly Roll and grandson of Waylon Jennings. So if you guys want to go see Big Strug and hang out with me on Friday night at the Signal, I'll have your tickets tomorrow at 7:55. It's that easy. Plus, tomorrow, and actually not tomorrow, but later in the week, we will have Struggle on the show, just so you know that, all right? And tomorrow on the show, lots more, man. We're going to get into, is it Weird Wednesday? These have been fun over the last couple of weeks. So, hey, follow me on social, because you know the show is over here on the radio at 10 o'clock, and it only continues the other 20 hours of the day on social media. At Jeremy Loper on Instagram. Just take a second, type it in your phone, at Jeremy, J-E-R-E-M-Y-L-O-P-E-R. I give out stuff all the time, so if you're following me, that's your main advantage. Also, follow the YouTube channel. Got a brand new vlog that is dropping today. It's going to be everything I did this weekend, my girlfriend being in town, plus our Black Jacket Symphony show. Lots of behind-the-scenes stuff that even if you were there, you didn't see. And it's only going to be dropping on the exclusive vlog channel, lopershow.com. All right, go over there, subscribe to the channel, hit the notification so that way when it drops, you will be alerted. All right, Dylan is in next. You guys have an awesome day, and I'll be back at you at 6 tomorrow to Wake and Bake. Thanks a lot for everything, guys. You guys are amazing today. So good to be back. Whatever you think about Expanse, so put your mind in a good place. My name's Loper, and we're up on time.
1: That was wonderful.
2: Bravo.
1: I loved that.
2: That was great.
1: Well, it was pretty good.
2: Well, it wasn't bad.
1: Well, there were parts of it that weren't very good,
2: though. It could have been a lot better.
1: I didn't really like it.
2: It was pretty terrible.
1: It was bad.
2: It was awful.
1: It was terrible.
2: Get him away.
1: Hey, boo.
2: Boo.
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1: Hey, it's Loper, and one of my best friends from Nashville is coming to play Chattanooga this Friday. Struggle Jennings, the grandson of Waylon and longtime partner of Jelly Roll, plays The Signal this Friday night, and I have tickets for you each and every day this week for the 5 at 7:55. Plus, Struggle will be on the show at the end of the week. 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

0: Chattanooga's Classic Rock, KZ106. And there you have it, Queen and Bohemian Rhapsody. My name is Dylan, and this is the 1010 Guaranteed here at KZ106. Good morning, everybody. 1023 now, and we have a flyaway contest going on up. It's to see Chicago and Styx. They're doing their first ever tour together. It's called the Windy Cities Tour, and it's a trip for them and their show in Phoenix, and it's VIP tickets. Okay, so here's what you get. One winner takes home the Rockstar trip for two with round trip air, hotel, premium seats, and VIP packages loaded with exclusive merchandise from both the bands, including a guitar signed by Styx, and backstage bragging rights. Yeah, you get to meet Chicago before the show. Prizes provided by Live Nation. Here's how you get entered, okay? It's right now, it's the 23rd, 9 a.m. Okay, we're going to say it's 10:40. Okay, here's the word. Here we are. You ready? Park. P-A-R-K. Park. You want to text that to 95819. And you could be flying away to check out Chicago and Styx. Thanks to Chattanooga's Concert Connection Station. 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
1: 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And Elevation bringing the music of U2.
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Chattanooga's classic rock is KZ106. Dylan here, and I got a pair of tickets for Black Jacket Symphony's new show coming up in September. They're doing Def Leppard's Hysteria, and we'll be giving those away toward the end of the hour. Show's happening in September, 1010

Chattanooga's classic rock, KZ106. What's up? What's up? I can't get my voice that high. Do it like they did back in the day with the commercials. We have Chickapalooza coming up this Saturday. Three cool bands. The REM got a Soundgarden tribute and got a U2 tribute. And it's arts and crafts and music all jam-packed in one huge day down at the Gordon Lee Mansion in Chickamauga. We'll tell you more about that. Here's Billy Idol on KZ.

0: Chattanooga's Classic Rock, KZ106, Y Wedding, Billy Idol, wrapping up, 10-10 guaranteed, and I got some free stuff. Yep. I have tickets for the Black Jacket Symphonies. If you missed the Bon Jovi show this past weekend, you may have missed the announcement of their next show coming up in September as they continue to recreate iconic albums like Slippery and When Wet. In September, they're going to come back to town at the Memorial Auditorium and recreate Def Leppard's Hysteria, note for note and sound for sound. And then take a break, come back and do like a whole bunch of like all the rest of Def Leppard's hits. Okay, so this is happening September 19th. I already have some tickets for this show, and I know it's way ahead of time. I didn't think y'all would mind though, but so I said, yeah, let's do this tickets this week. And so that's what I'm doing for the 10-10 all week long. And it's immediately after the Leppard show. Okay, we know that. And a pair of tickets for the show. That's it. You get free tickets. Okay. There you go. I'm looking for caller 10 now at 423-642-9106. 10 through gets a free pair with Chattanooga's Concert Connection Station. We are KZ106.
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13: Here's the official forecast, 84 degrees under mostly sunny skies today. Tonight, clear and 65. Sunny again tomorrow and a high of 87. Wednesday, partly cloudy, scattered showers and thunderstorms, the low 69.
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0: There you go, Two in the Bush from KZ106, Chattanooga's classic rock. Dylan here, 1124. Gave away some Black Jacket Symphony. If you missed that Bon Jovi show, you missed an awesome show, and I'd suggest you not let that happen again by going to our website and checking out the new show that they got coming up, Black Jacket Symphony. They're doing Def Leppard's Hysteria, note for note, sound for sound. That's coming up in September. I gave away a pair of tickets last hour. I'm going to do that for the rest of the week after the Loper show here at KZ106 as we just soak it up with Black Jacket Symphony and get ready for their next round here at the Memorial Auditorium with Chattanooga's Classic Rock, KZ106. Lots going on this weekend. Here's a little taste.
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And this is a little taste of what we'll be hearing this weekend at the TBFCU Riverfront Nights, Saturday night downtown, the waterfront. 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I tell you, it's something to behold. Love to see you down there this weekend. I'll be hosting Jump, the Van Halen Experience.

0: And that's what they sound like. Van Halen and Panama, Chattanooga's Classic Rock, KZ106. Coming up this afternoon with Scott Chase. He's coming in do the road show for you, and he's got a Food City $100 gas and go card and a 4-pack of tickets for Soquy Mountain Water Park that he's giving away on Friday. So what he's going to do, he's going to do the 420 flashback as he does weekdays here at KZ106. You're going to get a T-shirt if you get that right, and then your name goes in the drawing for the grand prize on Friday afternoon for that $100 gas and go card from Food City and those 4-pack of tickets for Soquy Mountain up in the Smokies with Chattanooga's Classic Rock, KZ106. 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
4: Here's the official forecast, 84 degrees under mostly sunny skies today. Tonight, clear and 65. Sunny again tomorrow and a high of 87. Wednesday, partly cloudy, scattered showers and thunderstorms, the low 69.
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20: 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This is Kelly McCoy. In the difficult days following September 11th, 2001, KZ106 began playing the national anthem each weekday at noon in memory of those who lost their lives that horrible day and to honor the men and women of our military who risked their lives each day to protect our freedoms. We have not forgotten. The tradition continues.

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1: Awesome. All right, diving right in today with some Led Zeppelin. After all, it is a whole lot of lunch.

0: 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Chattanooga's Classic Rock is KZ106. All right, here we go.
1: Here we go.
0: You got it. You got it. I believe in you. And I believe in the Chattanooga Ducks Unlimited Outdoor Festival coming up Saturday at Camp Jordan. 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

0: Chattanooga's Classic Rock, KZ106, Jimi Hendrix, all along the Watchtower. My name is Dylan. You're listening to A Whole Lot of Lunch, sponsored by Odell's Pizza and Sandwiches at the foot of Lookout Mountain since 1953. Okay, we got a Chicago Sticks flyaway contest going on. It's in Phoenix, and you go as a VIP. They've never been on tour before. They're calling this the Windy Cities Tour. I guess Phoenix is windy. I don't know. I've never been there. One winner, but you could end up going. You could tell me after you get there. One winner takes home Rock and Roll Star Trip with two. That's two round-trip air flights, hotel, premium seating for the show, and VIP packages loaded with all kinds of exclusive stuff for both bands, including a guitar signed by Styx. There you go. And backstage bragging rights. That's right. You'll get to meet Chicago before the show. Prizes provided by Live Nation. Okay, here's how you get entered. You text the word we give you. It changes three or four times a day it changes, and we'll give it to you. Right now, it's 1222. Okay, so right now we got a new keyword. It's beginnings, like the Chicago song, beginnings. You want to text that to 95819, and you will be entered for that Chicago Sticks flyway from Chattanooga's Concert Connection Station. 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

Chattanooga's classic rock KZ106, and there it is, my official theme song for 2026, Queen and Somebody to Love. Okay. All right. 12:34, whole lot of lunch. Chicken? All right, just checking on you, making sure you're good. How about some Aerosmith chicken? I know. Aerosmith never hurt nobody. You're right, chicken. It's Ragdoll on KZ106.

0: All right. Instant request time. What you want to hear, buddy?
1: Hey, yeah. Can you play Fire Woman by the Cult? Wound up, can't sleep, can't do
2: anything, honey. Fire. All because I set my eyes
3: on you. Hey, how about Fire Woman by the Cult? I tell you the truth.
0: Here we go from 1989, one of my favorite albums, Sonic Temple from the Cult.
2: Cool.
0: Ian Astbury says, Fire Woman is about a universal symbol.
2: Fire, fire.
0: More of an archetype. It's about elementary primal symbols, a universal symbol. Fire Woman.
2: Fire, fire.
0: Oh. Doesn't get much better than this, man.
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Whenever Dylan thinks about getting a lottery ticket, he thinks about his ex-wife and remembers how he doesn't know how to pick winners. 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

0: Chattanooga's classic rock is KZ106 Heart and Barracuda. So the story goes, their original, Heart's original record label, Mushroom Records, put out this article because they were like suing Heart because Heart was trying to leave and it was a big mess. And they put out this article insinuating that Ann and Nancy, the sisters in Heart, but they were insinuating that they were actually like a couple, you know? And that really, really made Ann really mad. And so one of those reps came up and said, oh, so hey, how's your girlfriend, you know? And she was livid because they were kind of messing with her like that, her and Nancy. And so she went up in the hotel room and she was mad and she wrote this song and it was angry and she was just letting her anger out. And she was comparing Barracuda, like record representatives, to barracudas, which were dangerous fish and stuff, you know, which, I mean, is quite understandable because record companies have, you know, been horrible to artists, you know, throughout pretty much all of music history. So no surprise there. But that's kind of awesome, I think, because, you know, she took that and instead of just like slapping him or or doing who knows what else she was capable of doing to him at the time, you know, she went and turned it into a song and probably made millions and millions of dollars over the years, you know, just from that one song. So she took something bad and turned it into something good. So so there you go. Little info behind that song, Barracuda, Heart on Chattanooga's Classic Rock, KZ106. What have we got going on? I gave away some Black Jacket Symphony tickets this morning. I'm on Radford the Loper show at 10 a.m. We do 10-10 guaranteed and I always give away some. Usually it's like concert tickets or something like that. And I got Black Jacket Symphony tickets for the rest of the week. I got three pair left. They're coming back in September to do Def Leppard's Hysteria album, note for note, sound for sound, in its entirety, front to back, just like you were listening, you popped it on a turntable and you just let the needle drop, okay? And so that's what we're getting in September when Black Jacket returns. If you missed out on Bon Jovi this past weekend, hey, the early ticket pre-sale is going to start Thursday for the tickets for the new show, the Hysteria show, coming up in September for all you Black Jacket Symphony fans out there. And we will be on top of it. And your first place to win free tickets, obviously, is on my show here this week as we continue through the summer here in the Tennessee Valley. Got more music coming up. And Scott Chase got a cool thing going on this Friday. I'll tell you about it here in just a second.
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6: Here's the official forecast, 84 degrees under mostly sunny skies today. Tonight, clear and 65. Sunny again tomorrow and a high of 87. Wednesday, partly cloudy, scattered showers and thunderstorms, the low 69.
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Chattanooga's classic rock is KZ106. Coming up today with Scott Chase doing the 420 flashback for you. He's got a free KZ t-shirt if you get that. But here's the kicker. 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How about that? Tickets go up there and get wet, and the gas to get you there and back.

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0: Chattanooga's Classic Rock, KZ106, Refugee, Tom Petty. My name is Dylan. Okay, we got the TBFC Riverfront Nights happening on Saturday night. It's a free concert series down Ross's Landing. I host it. And the chicken? Yes, and chicken's usually there, too. And we throw chickens out, and it's a lot of fun. It's pet-friendly, dog-friendly, kid-friendly. The kids love it. And like I tell everybody, I'm like, you got kids, you bring kids down there, bring a cardboard box with you, because they're going to rip that up, and all the kids want to slide down the hill on the cardboard, you know, a piece of cardboard. So bring a little box with you there for your kids. And this week, it's Jump. Last week, it was Monsters of Yacht. And we had Yacht Rock. I had my captain's hat and the aviators on, and it was a huge crowd. This week, I'll tell you what, it's going to be the KZ106 crowd because it's America's Van Halen Experience. Jump, the band Jump, America's Van Halen Experience, going to be playing this Saturday for free downtown. And who is, there was a sloppy, what's it called? It's a local band opened up, Sloppy Street Tacos. And so we'll be jamming out to them. They're going to open up for Jump. And it starts a little bit before 7. Tons of food trucks down there. Got the craft beers and all kinds. TBFCU does some contests. I think they've been giving away like $98 or something like that for the past couple of weeks. And sometimes they'll have their money grab machine where you step into that enclosure and the money flies all around. You try to grab it. They do some really cool things down there. Giant beach balls. They supply the beach balls and people love them. And of course, they got their mascot down there, the porcupine. The porcupine was last week, so it's a lot of fun. Chattanooga Zoo actually brought a porcupine out a couple of weeks ago. We had to be real quiet, though. I was whispering. You know, we were like, don't disturb it. I was like, these are big, huge speakers, you know, so we were whispering, you know, and that thing was huge. I forgot what it was called, but it was like the largest species of porcupine, and it was like 30 pounds. They get up to 60. I didn't realize porcupines were that big, so they had it on the stage there, and we had to be real quiet, and everybody looked at it, and then we got loud when it left, you know. And so, again, it's going to be loud this weekend. Jump, America's Van Halen Experience. Free downtown on the riverfront this Saturday with Chattanooga's Classic Rock. Hope to see you there. 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

0: Chattanooga's classic rock is KZ106. The Who's Won't Get Fooled Again. Wrapping up my time this afternoon at 1:51 in this Tuesday afternoon. My name is Dylan. I'm going to get out of here, make way for Scott Chase. He's up next. He's going to have a shot for that $100 cash and go card, gas and go card from Food City on Friday. And you can get your name in the drawing. Also, a 4-pack of tickets for the Smoky Mountain Water Park up in the Smokies. The Soaky Mountain Water Park, excuse me. And so if you win the 420 flashback this afternoon, you get a KZ t-shirt, and then your name goes in the drawing for Friday, okay? We have a new keyword for the Chicago Styx Flyaway that we're doing. They're co-headlining for the first time together, and it's called the Windy Cities Tour, and this is for the show in Phoenix, Arizona. And it's VIP tickets. You get it's like a rock star trip for two, round-trip air, hotel, premium seats for the show. And VIP packages loaded with all kinds of cool stuff for both bands, including a guitar signed by Styx and backstage bragging rights. Yes, you'll meet Chicago before the show. Prizes provided by Live Nation. 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We are KZ106. Y'all have a fantastic afternoon. Talk to you guys tomorrow.
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11: Here's the official forecast, 84 degrees under mostly sunny skies today. Tonight, clear and 65. Sunny again tomorrow and a high of 87. Wednesday, partly cloudy, scattered showers and thunderstorms, the low 69.
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Woo! Here we go.

Chattanooga's KZ106. That Bon Jovi Blackjack and 70 show was awesome on Friday night. The next has been announced. Since September, tickets will go on sale to the public on Friday. There is a pre-sale for KZ listeners coming up on Thursday. And howdy will be that password, just so you know. Okay? KZ106.

0: Yeah, he's 106. There's one of those rock and roll bands, the big ones, man, the Monsters of Classic Rock, playing here on KZ106, Chattanooga's classic rock station. Here is a getaway we got for Chicago and Styx. They're together, man. A couple of big Chicago bands, the Windy Cities Tour, making a stop in Phoenix, and you can be there as a VIP. 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

0: KZ106, going to be busy Saturday night for sure. We got that Van Halen Experience jump happening at TBFC Riverfront Nights down there. Dylan will be handling those duties. I'll be at Chickamauga for Chickapalooza, the Art and Music Festival, which is happening on Saturday. Historic Gordon Lee Mansion, downtown Chickamauga. Arts, crafts, food trucks, live music starting at 4 in the afternoon. Tribute band celebrating the music of U2, REM, Chris Cornell. 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We're celebrating the legend of eclectic artist Howard Finster. And tickets available right now on the Sweet Deal page. I look forward to seeing everybody out in North Georgia at Chickamauga coming up on Saturday afternoon and evening with KZ106. And maybe sometime through the weekend, maybe on Sunday, I might see you out at the Ottawa Club. Oh, have you considered maybe the Ottawa Club as a member? You ought to, man. 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
3: Watch out for wrecks on 75 northbound at the East Ridge exit and South Terrace at Marlboro and at the on-ramp to 24 just past Moore. Drive carefully. We'll do our best to get you through the afternoon. Art Sanders, right now traffic.
0: 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You're cruising the neighborhood, blasting KZ106 and classic rock, turning heads, because what you're driving isn't some generic ride. 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
12: Here's the official forecast, 84 degrees under mostly sunny skies today. Tonight, clear and 65. Sunny again tomorrow and a high of 87. Wednesday, partly cloudy, scattered showers and thunderstorms, the low 69.
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KZ106, the guy, this drummer right here? Yeah, he's our night guy. How about that, man? Steve Gorman rocks tonight at 7 on KZ106.

0: KZ106, Def Leppard will be the next featured act with Black Jacket Symphony. That's going to be big, and man, that'll be in September. Tickets go on sale. The secret code is Howdy, and then we'll have that link on the website at KZ106.com for Thursday. Then they go on sale to the public on Friday. Several have been sold already because, you know, the people that go to those concerts get the first dibs that night, and then we sold a bunch of them that night, too. About every seat in the house at Memorial Auditorium is a good one. September 19th for the next one, and we look forward to it. Win Your Way In with Dylan tomorrow on KZ106 this afternoon and all week on the 420 Flashback. We have got a Food City $100 Gas and Go gift card giveaway to get qualified for, and four tickets for Smoky Mountain Water Park. It's a Smoky Mountain getaway, gas getaway, gas and go getaway with Food City. 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Men's Health Month is June. Guys, don't ignore your symptoms, man. If you got something going on, get it out there in the open, man. We'll talk it over. call Loper tomorrow morning. He'll talk it over with you. Sometimes, guys, man, we don't feel 100%, but we're tempted to power through. 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
4: Watch out for wrecks on the ramp from DuPont Parkway onto northbound Amnicola Highway and Shalaford at Polymer. 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Art Sanders, right now traffic.
0: Hey, I'm Scott Chase hanging with you here. 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You're cruising the neighborhood, cranking and blasting KZ106, turning heads everywhere you go because what you're driving isn't just a golf cart. 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

0: Chattanooga's KZ106, Aerosmith back in the saddle. One of the artists that Clive Davis touched. Man, so many men. 94 years old. What an absolutely phenomenal career that guy had. Built a career for so many classic rockers that you hear on KZ. And all the pop artists, too. Barry Manilow's, the Whitney Houston's of the world. Man, wow. This something very special happened this past Friday night. Chris and Cameo got engaged. They're from Scenic City Golf Carts. And they've got it going on. 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They're partners in business and partners in life now. Going to get married, man. 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
0: This is Scott Chase hanging with you here. 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Picture this instead. You're cruising the neighborhood, cranking and blasting KZ106, turning heads everywhere you go, because what you're driving isn't just a golf cart. 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
12: Here's the official forecast for tonight. Clear, 62. Sunny tomorrow with a high of 85. Tomorrow night, partly cloudy and 66 degrees. Mostly sunny for Thursday with a high of 89. Thursday night, partly cloudy and 71.
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And Dylan tomorrow's got another pair of tickets for the next Black Jacket Symphony show. 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Just after 10 on KZ.

Chattanooga's KZ106. Just ahead of this afternoon's 420 flashback question. Well, road trip action, man. This is a Smoky Mountain Getaway sponsored by Food City with a $100 gas and go-kart from Food City and a four-pack of passes for Smoky Mountain Water Park for the family. That's coming up after Yes from Fragile. This is Roundabouts on KZ.

0: What an album, what a song, man. A classic from Yes off of Roundabout. I was just looking at the catalog of, Yours Is No Disgrace, man. That was Great Changes, Starship Trooper, Owner of a Lonely Heart that we play regularly, Rhythm of Love, It Can Happen, Love Will Find a Way. Ben did some tunage, man. That's for sure. Leave It, another one. 420 Flashback here in just a moment or two at KZ106, the classic rocker. Thanks for listening this afternoon. Couldn't do it without you, man. It is a Food City road trip, $100 gas-a-go gift card, a four-pack of tickets for Soquy Mountain Water Park, a little getaway for the family, a Smoky Mountain getaway, kind of a road trip, and this will be a road trip-related song that you'll be guessing here in just a moment or two on KZ106. So hang out with me. That's coming up here just seconds away. Pro Roof Georgia, a family I've known forever, about 21 years, going on 22 now. We'll take care of any storm damage. And Lord knows we had some of that, didn't we? Man, oh, man, came out of nowhere last evening. I was driving home because I was up working the office there and kind of unplugged from it a bit, which seems hard to believe, but I was. And then left, and down Manning, there was a big tree down, and wow, just a bunch of them down everywhere. So if you have any kind of roof damage that has occurred, give them a call at 706-808-0228. That's 706-808-0228, and they'll come and take a look at things, identify any storm damage, and then do the footwork with the insurance company and navigate all that for you, too, which is nice. They've got that coating that you can put on your RV, which is nice, too, to get done, and give you a nice whopping warranty on that. It could be a camper, could be an RV, a horse trailer, whatever you got there. Man, the work that is done is beautiful, too. 706-808-0228. That's Pro Roof Georgia, the Maddox family. I've known them for a while. You ought to get to know them, too, if you got any kind of roofing issue at all or somebody in the family may potentially has one. This is a company that you can certainly trust.
1: He's just a poor boy from a poor family.
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0: All right, the rules and the laws, they are changing in reference to hemp and CBD. So, consequently, the hemp house is adjusting there. They're going to be closed July 1st through the 5th. So stop in right now if you're a pet owner. Fireworks mess with the pets in many different ways, and they've got some products that will help in that regard. 25% off all Hemp House pet products, 50% off all discontinued Hemp House products affected by the statewide ban that's up and coming, only a couple of weeks away, or less than that, I guess, actually, and up to 70% off select products from other vendors affected by a statewide ban. These discounts are while supplies last, East Ridge, Ottawa, Hickson, and always online at hemphousechat.com. All right, it's a road trip, so road is in the title of this song, and the song was written by the bass player of the band and actually sung by the bass player of this band, which is really weird because another guy whose first name is Kevin sings most of the songs for this band. It was released on an album in 1979. It has road in the title, so keep that in mind, and I need the title of that song. And if you have a trouble with it, I'll give you the title of the album, but not right now. Okay, artist and title, 423-642-9106, written by the bass player whose name is Bruce. The lead singer of this band's first name is Kevin, and he sings most of the song. Artist and title, good luck.
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7: Watch out for wrecks on 24 westbound around the bend, DuPont Parkway southbound on the C.B. Robinson Bridge at Wilcox, at Dodson, and at Scholler. Drive carefully. Art Sanders, right now traffic.
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0: 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Who's this?
11: Mark.
0: Hey, Mark. Welcome to the Road Show. I need this one by artist and title. It has road in the title because it's a road trip. We're talking about a Food City $100 gas and go-kart and a four-pack of tickets for the family to enjoy Soaky Mountain Water Park. a Smoky Mountain getaway road trip for your family. And need this one by artist and title. It was actually written and sung by the bass player of the band, whose first name is Bruce. Most of the songs sung by this band were by Kevin, the lead singer. Can you nail it for me? Released in 1979.
11: Back on the Road Again, R.E.M. Speedwagon.
0: Of Nine Lives is right. All right, you're one step closer to this road trip from Food City. A KZ106 t-shirt. I'll do the drawing coming up on Friday afternoon. Who's picking your brain, rocking your world?
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It's KZ106, the Chattanooga Ducks Unlimited has got a big outdoor festival coming up on Saturday. It'll be at Camp Jordan. I'm going to tell you all about it coming up after this one and a track from Weissnick, KZ106.

0: 106, the Loafer Show mornings, Dylan Middays, Classic Rock all day. This is Scott Chase, all ready for the traffic jam on this Tuesday afternoon, sponsored by Pro Roof Georgia on KZ106. Friday, I will be at a Q Smoker event. This will be up in Cleveland at the Food City right there, so please join me for lunch. Georgetown Road Northwest in Cleveland, pulled pork, brisket, and all the fixings. On Saturday, early in the day, there is Chattanooga's Ducks Unlimited Outdoor Fest, officially the Chattanooga Area Green Wing Festival, the youth event. That's going to be happening at Camp Jordan, an annual free outdoor event aimed at getting kids out there from 0 to 17 excited about wildlife and nature, and it's always well done by the Ducks Unlimited people. Everything they do is well done, for a fact. I may try to get out there, although we're going to be over in Chickamauga at Chickapalooza quickly. It's 11 until 3 for that one on Saturday. The cost is free. Lunch is provided. And if you got kids, Camp Jordan would be a great place to be to introduce them to the wild outdoors, man. It's just wonderful people and the work that they do. I noticed that. Something else, I looked at the Riverfront Night schedule. That 4th of July thing for the 250th birthday for America is awesome, by the way, happening on the 4th. My birthday is on August 6th, and there is a tribute to Lynyrd Skynyrd that will play on August 8th. So I think I'm going to go ahead and officially call that my birthday party, if you don't mind, man. And we'll just come out and crank some Lynyrd Skynyrd and see what we smell, if you know what I mean. That's coming up on Saturday, the 8th. This weekend, of course, it's that Van Halen tribute, and that is going to be an absolute blast. In Chickamauga, as I spoke of a moment ago, Chickapalooza, there are four tribute bands playing music of U2, REM, Chris Cornell. That's going to be a blast, too. Those tickets can be bought right there at the door or also on the Sweet Deal page at KZ106.com, along with a live stream, as always. Getting older is a part of life. It is. My birthday's coming up. I'm glad to be having one. If your energy's down, maybe your sex drive isn't where you think it ought to be, workouts feeling harder, and you're not bouncing back like you should, feel like your focus is a little out of whack, as my dad used to say, man, I don't know, I'm just a little cloudy today. 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
4: 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Art Sanders, Right Now Traffic.
0: Okay, let's be honest. When I say golf cart, you probably picture something slow and boring. But picture this instead. You're cruising the neighborhood blasting KZ106 and Classic Rock. 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
14: Here's the official forecast for tonight. Clear, 62. Sunny tomorrow with a high of 85. Tomorrow night, partly cloudy and 66 degrees. Mostly sunny for Thursday with a high of 89. Thursday night, partly cloudy and 71.
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0: 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If I was going to run for office, this will be my platform. 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

0: KZ106, next Black Jacket Symphony show in September on the 19th. Def Leppard, Hysteria. First time around for that one, and it's going to be a big one. This is going to be a big, big show. You can win your way in tomorrow. Once again, after the Loper show with Dylan on KZ106. That's pretty cool stuff for sure, man. So hang out with Dylan and win a pair of tickets even before they go on sale to KZ listeners on Thursday. Howdy, I think, is the key word. 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
4: Watch out for wrecks on 24 westbound around the bend. 75 northbound, both before and after exit 11, 20th at Reed, and Brainerd at St. Mark's. Drive carefully. Art Sanders, right now, traffic.
0: Hey, Scott Chase hanging with you here. Let's be honest. When you think about a golf cart, you're probably picturing something kind of slow and boring. Picture this instead. You're cruising the neighborhood, cranking and blasting KZ106, turning heads everywhere you go because what you're driving isn't just a golf cart. 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

0: KZ106, Chickapalooza and Chickamauga at the Gordon Lee Mansion coming up on Saturday. Begins early, music at 4 o'clock. The Arts Festival actually happened earlier in the day. Look forward to seeing you out for that one. I will be there for KZ106 Shooter Supply. It's time to train up. They're all about safety, proficiency, and about training up at Shooter Supply. If you're going to be a gun owner, don't be a reckless gun owner. Make sure you know what's going on with that thing, all right? My dad used to say, if you're going to have one, if you ever point it, man, you got to be ready. You're going to have to be ready to fire. And they will train you up in every detail about being a gun owner and being proficient with that weapon. 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And all ages are welcome. 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And there are actually live fire classes on the gun range, too. And you can rent whatever you want, even something automatic. Man, that's cool. Shootersupply.com in Hickson and also in North Georgia across from Patterson Street on the roadshow with me. 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
3: Watch out for wrecks on 58 at Webb, 153 between Grub and Boy Scout, and 75 northbound before exit 11. Drive carefully. Art Sanders, right now traffic.
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10: Here's the official forecast for tonight. Clear, 62. Sunny tomorrow with a high of 85. Tomorrow night, partly cloudy and 66 degrees. Mostly sunny for Thursday with a high of 89. Thursday night, partly cloudy and 71.
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0: 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The Chicago Sticks getaway. 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Crystal, C-R-Y-S-T-A-L. 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
2: Watch out for X on Gun Barrel at Jarnigan, 58 at Webb, 153 between Grubb and Boy Scout, and 75 northbound just before exit 11. Drive carefully. Have a great evening. Art Sanders, right now traffic.
0: Hey, Scott Chase hanging with you here. 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

0: Chattanooga's KZ106. Man, this has been fun, hasn't it? Let's do it. Shall we do it tomorrow on Hump Day, Wednesday? I think so. Steve Gorman rocks next on KZ106. Enjoy your night tonight. God bless. Just picture yourself cruising through the neighborhood in a lifted golf cart. 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
17: Here's the official forecast for tonight. Clear, 62. Sunny tomorrow with a high of 85. Tomorrow night, partly cloudy and 66 degrees. Mostly sunny for Thursday with a high of 89. Thursday night, partly cloudy and 71.
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0: Austin with Peace of Mind on Steve Gorman Rocks, a song from the debut album, the great success of which brought Tom Scholz, the founder of Boston, anything but peace of mind. He was kind of a control freak. Tom wrote all the songs, arranged them all, produced them all, recorded everything other than the drums and the vocals himself. Boston was basically a one-man band with some help from a drummer and a singer. But he signed that deal with Columbia Records. It was a massive success, and suddenly he had partners, as in a record company, who had a very clear idea of what they thought he should do next and always. Tom spent years putting that record together, tinkering. He loved having complete control. Now, granted, when you sign with a record company, you're going to give up a lot of control. It never really sat easy with Tom Scholz. The follow-up album, Don't Look Back, did really good business. But after that, he was kind of like, yeah, I've had enough of this, man. The music industry, it just ain't my bag. He continued to make music. He continued to make really good music. But suffice to say, Tom Scholz never had the peace of mind so many artists get when they find success they long craved. He was a man used to doing it his way, and he never was able to do it exactly his way the same ever again.
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